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2: 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Come on, Dominic Fike. The fans need it. It's called Baby Doll.

in a ton about the Jonas Brothers, who, of course, performed in New York. It's Kiana on a Q102. Of course, they're extending that. And Magnus Farrell, Franklin Jonas, All Time Low, they're going to be opening. Kicks off September 25th in Boston. So exciting that the boys are back.

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2: New from her album Petal is Petal, the title track off the album. 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

this just made my day. There are rumors that we could be getting an Olivia Rodrigo Taco Bell collab for a pink Baja Blast. Again, this is just a rumor. It's not yet confirmed. I really hope this does get confirmed, though, because I'd be running for that one. It's Kiana on Q102.

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2: 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This is Great Expectations.

0: 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My name's Kiana. What's the deal? Do you usually cook tonight? Do you order out? Maria from Frankfurt, what's on the menu for you tonight?
1: Chinese food.
0: Ooh, I love that. What's your go-to order?
1: I like chicken and broccoli.
0: 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It is superior. I love it. 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

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It's a problem she's had for years. I hope she finally gets to the bottom of it. It's Kiana on Q102. She submitted an expedited subpoena in order to access data that could go away really quick if she doesn't do it now.

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1: Justin Bieber, he stays feeding those fans, let me tell ya. 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
2: We're so excited. Olivia Rodrigo's Daisy Chain Field Festival is happening with an all-women lineup. It's in California, but we'll be able to hear it August 31st right here on Q102 when iHeartRadio presents Olivia Rodrigo's songs from Daisy Chain Fields. This will hopefully be one of them called Stupid Song.

Did you know Q102 has your only way to hear Olivia Rodrigo at the sold-out Daisy Chain Fields Festival that is coming up in Irvine, California, with an all-women lineup? It's going to be so amazing. Of course, she's going to have her set and performing songs off the new album, like that one you just heard, August 31st. It's going to be so incredible to hear these songs live right here on Q102, August 31st, 7.

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1: Everyone is obsessing over Spider-Man, and rightfully so, as well as this song making the soundtrack from Steve Lacy. 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
1: 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Yeah, she better come with vengeance. 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
1: It's a Monday night, and we get to vibe to the world of new music this hour on the new hit list. That's what we do. 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Coming up, some Somber, some Cat's Eye, that new Karol G and Bruno Mars. On socials, we're at New Hit List. 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
1: It's the new hit list. I'm Crystal Little Suss. This one made Tempur City's debut on the Billboard Hot 100. 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
1: Yo, we're the new hit list. My name is Crystal Rosas. She updated her IG profile pic. Audrey Hobart now is in what looks like her kitchen in her home with her mom, and they're standing like prom pic. It's so cute. Are you also mommy's girl? Yeah, me too. Audrey Hobart, Sumi, for you on the new hit list.

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1: 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I'm at La Crystal Rosas. 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

0: 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It's Mikey V, Frankie V, and Gianna.
1: Instagram just made a big change.
0: Yeah, you probably noticed it the second you get home, but we'll get you in the know. Talk more about that next.

0: 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It's Mikey V, my big bro, Frankie V, and our best friend, Gianna.
1: Kelly, have you seen the changes that Instagram put through this week?
2: I noticed a little change in the font on my Instagram thing. Yes! But that was really it.
3: I thought I was going crazy.
1: I did too. Instagram quietly rolled out its first logo change in 10 years, and users are not exactly enjoying it. The Meta-owned app says the new logo is part of a broader brand refresh design to kind of emphasize creativity. But the problem, people aren't quite sure what it says.
3: Yeah.
1: One major complaint is the letter R is like, what is that? It looks more like a Z. Is this Instagram? Is this Instagram? Like, what is this now? And others simply think the new logo is just ugly. They say it's difficult to read. It looks more like a trendy coffee shop would use this, not Instagram itself. So apparently this rollout is not.
0: Is this done yet. When I'm on the app? When do I see the Instagram logo?
1: So on the top. Look at the top. Look
3: right
1: at the top of your
3: app.
2: Right at the top of it.
0: Oh, how it, not in the logo, but how it writes it out its own
1: yeah,
0: name.
1: Yeah, it writes it out.
0: It's like a mini cursive.
2: It's like kind of swirly.
0: Yeah.
3: Yeah, I don't like it at all, but it's true. The R looks just like a Z. What is the? Is it a typo?
0: It's like somebody said, how can we teach a kid cursive again? Just change Instagram.
3: Oh, my goodness.
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0: 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It's Mikey V, my big bro, Frankie V, and Gianna.
1: Spreading those positive vibes with you like we do every night.
0: Amelia, why are you smiling tonight?
2: Well, I finally got to get my hair done. I have not been able to leave the house because I've been sick.
1: Yes!
0: In hibernation of no hairdo.
2: I know, yeah.
0: Do you have a boyfriend or anybody at home?
2: Yes, I have a boyfriend.
0: I fingers and toes crossed that he says, babe, your hair looks great the second you walk in the house because we know how fast that can turn.
2: Yeah, I send him a picture in every day. Like me.

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1: We always talk about the Home Depot 12-foot skeletons, but why are people now going crazy over a 50?

0: 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It's Mikey V, Frankie V, and Gianna.
1: Erica, you know how we always talk about those Home Depot 12-foot skeletons?
2: Yes.
1: Oh, yeah. People have them on their front lawn. Every year they sell out in, like, seconds. Well, Lowe's said, not today. We're starting a skeleton battle. Did you see this?
2: No, I didn't see it. What happened?
1: Rivalry right now. Lowe's just dropped a 15-foot skeleton.
0: That is enormous.
2: No way.
1: 3 feet taller than Home Depot's popular 12-foot skeleton.
2: Honestly, I love that for them.
1: I do too.
2: I like that.
1: And it's like a little different. So the 12-foot skeleton that Home Depot has, it just kind of stands there. It looks like a skeleton. It just stands, you know, nothing crazy. The Lowe's one is this 15-foot talking skeleton. It has on a button-up white shirt with overalls, and it's holding its head. So it's like a headless skeleton. It's holding its head in the air. That's what makes it 3 feet tall.
0: Wait, could you imagine being that guy who is so proud of his Home Depot 12-foot skeleton, gets home one day? His neighbor has the Lowe's 15-foot skeleton.
1: Yeah,
0: Do you think that Home Depot knew this was coming? Do you think Home Depot knew? Did they keep this under wraps? Did Lowe's have this like under wraps until today when they dropped it?
1: I think Home Depot was so confident in their 12-foot skeleton because, again, they sell out every year. Yeah. It's like the Hunger Games. So they were like, we're just going to keep doing what we're doing. Now they're going to have to do an 18-foot skeleton next year. It's crazy.
2: They have to up their game.
1: Yeah, the only thing they still have going for them is that the 12-foot skeleton goes for $299. The Lowe's one is $420. $29.
2: Hey, but you're getting 3 extra feet and you're getting overalls and
1: exactly.
2: And it's worth it.
1: Yep.

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0: 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Here's up on Instagram, @VBrosOnAir. 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

0: 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It's Mikey V, my big bro Frankie V, and our best friend Gianna.
1: I feel like this is going to become a heated debate.
0: Julie, are you in a relationship?
2: I am.
0: Okay, I'm very curious your thoughts. I saw a couple arguing about this the other day. But if you're out and about, you're at a bar, your boyfriend's not there, a random guy offers to buy you a drink, is it okay for you to accept a free drink from another guy?
2: Absolutely, in this economy.
1: Yeah, exactly.
0: And they were arguing about this, and the guy was saying no. It's actually a friend of mine, but nevertheless. And he said, because you wouldn't want me buying a drink for another girl at the bar.
2: Mm. No. But that's not it. No, if another girl wanted to buy him a drink, and then I'd say, yes, we

0: we have to be saving our money.
1: Okay.
0: And so if someone else wants to spend money on us and we, you know, spend 20 less dollars or whatever it is, I don't know how much, cocktails are expensive these days.
1: Yeah. No, I get it. Question for you though. Do you tell the guy buying you a drink that you're in a relationship? Another great question.
0: I think maybe like into the conversation. Sure. Yeah.
2: After you get the free $20 drink.
3: Get the drink first. Deal with anything else after. Just secure that drink.
1: It's a very interesting conversation.
0: That's why you're buying this. You maybe are just looking for someone to join your book club.
3: Yeah, but they were doing like a pay it forward train like they do in the drive thru. I can't control that.
2: To be honest, I would not be mad if my wife got a free drink from somebody else. It doesn't really bother me. But no. I don't know if everybody feels that way. So is it normal or not if you're in a relationship to accept a free drink from somebody else? Curious your thoughts. Hit us up on Instagram @VBrosOnAir. We're going to talk more about that.

0: 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It's Mikey V, my big bro, Frankie V, and Gianna.
1: We're joined by Laura, and we're curious, is this normal or not? If you're in a relationship, can you accept a drink from a random guy at a bar?
2: Definitely not. I'm not going to drink alcohol with another guy.
0: Mm. Who says you had a drink with them? Could you just take the drink and walk away?
1: That's what I'm saying. Like, take it and run.
2: Like, I don't want to drink without my boyfriend, you know? And I think getting impaired can get you in sticky situations.
1: it's a gateway. I understand.
0: Yeah. Can't read it. Cheating. We'll continue the conversation. Is it normal or not if you're in a relationship to accept a free drink from a random guy at the bar?
1: Mm.
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1: So think about this. If you're in a relationship, is it ever okay to accept

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1: Brittany, do you think it's ever normal or not? Like, if you're in a relationship, you're out at the bar, and you accept a drink from a random guy?
2: I don't think it's a big deal because also, I've seen this scenario before. If your boyfriend's there, you can get this guy, pretend you don't know him, and then get free drinks for you and your man, and then you both can benefit.
1: Wow. Oh, yeah. Yes.
0: Could you imagine being that guy? Like, I think I just bought drinks for a couple.
1: Yeah.
0: Man, what a hustle. What a hustle
2: it's
0: that
2: so
0: is.
2: Bad. You're saving you and your boyfriend money.
0: How'd you guys afford rent this month? Well, free drinks.
1: Exactly.
2: Free drinks.
0: That's one of my eyes. Melissa, is it normal or not? If you're in a relationship, to accept a free drink from a random guy at the bar.
3: I don't think that you should, to be honest. But if I did, I would absolutely tell the person that I was in a relationship.
0: Okay, but you're saying you would feel guilty accepting a drink from a guy that's not your boyfriend or husband.
3: Yeah, because it's like he clearly is maybe thinking that there's a romantic possibility, and I just don't think that it's right to lead somebody on.
1: Wow.
4: So you have a heart. You care. You care. You don't want to lead somebody on. Take his money. Look at you. Good person.
1: Sure, yeah, you are a good person.
0: Gianna's like, not me, though.
1: Nope. You want to get me a free drink? Great. That's your problem.
0: Well, get to the conversation. What are your thoughts? Normal or not? If you're in a relationship, to accept a free drink from a random guy at the bar, hit us up on Instagram @VBrosOnAir.

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0: 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It's Mikey V, my big bro Frankie V, and our best friend Gianna.
1: So, Chris, you know how we try to like inform everybody about the Gen Z words that they're hearing?
2: Yes.
1: Yes. It's a new one. It's a Gen Z viral insult, okay?
2: Okay.
1: It's the use of the word polyester. We know polyester. It's the fake cotton. It's not great quality, right? You know, you get a nice 100% cotton t-shirt or you get the polyester version, right?
2: Yeah. Does that mean you're like calling someone fake?
1: Yeah, pretty much. So polyester is now a slang insult for anything that's low quality or inauthentic. So maybe you're telling a story and it seems like you are lying. You're telling a fake story. So, man, that story is polyester.
2: Wait, I kind of like that. I feel like I'm going to use that.
3: Do you? I hate it.
0: I think we should turn it to a positive. Like I could be like, yo, Gianna, you're cotton.
3: Like, I'm good.
0: Yeah, I'm giving you a compliment.
3: What the?
0: Now spread positivity.
3: What if we just speak English? Like, plain, simple.
1: Mike's compliment was kind of polyester, you know what I mean? It wasn't that.
3: Oh, guys, I hate this. Stop it.

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2: Hey, Samantha, you've heard of FOMO, right?
3: Yeah, fear of missing out.
2: Mm-hmm. Fear of missing out, yes. have you heard of FOBO? FOBO.
3: No, what is that?
2: Fear of
4: being out?
2: No.
4: Because I have that sometimes.
2: I think we all have FOBO at some point. Any guesses, Mikey? FOBO. FOBO.
1: Fear of body odor.
4: Oh, yeah.
2: That's a good one as well. No. It's the fear of a better option. Sometimes you don't like to commit to certain things because you might get a better option. No, we're not talking about dating. You don't want to commit to somebody. I mean, I guess we could be. Find a better person to hook up with. But no, like, seriously, somebody calls you and says, hey, do you want to go to whatever on Saturday? Well, I'll let you know because you're worried that a better option should come. It's called FOBO, fear of better option.
3: I agree. I do this with restaurants all the time.
1: I just feel like we have too many options in life, and I do think it has to do with relationships too, but just in general, like, there's so many options, you always look for something that's...

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0: 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Wherever you are, we play along as well. We all play together.

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1: Playing Are You Smarter Than a V-Bro? We got Lindsay on the phone. Which brother do you want to play against, Mikey V or Frankie V?
2: I think I'm going to go with Frankie V. Hey.
1: All right, Frankie, yes. V's in the hot seat. The first person to get two questions right will be the winner. Lindsay, you get the first question. Lindsay, Lin-Manuel Miranda was just honored as a Disney legend this weekend. One of his biggest projects is obviously writing and starring in Hamilton. What dollar bill is Alexander Hamilton on?
2: I'm not a big Hamilton person. I'm going to say the 20. I don't
1: know. That would be incorrect. Frankie, do you want to steal that for a point?
0: That would be the hundo, the $100 bill.
1: I'm sorry. No.
3: But George Washington is 100.
1: What the? No, isn't it Ben?
0: He's on the one.
3: Oh, Ben.
1: Oh, my God. Alexander Hamilton's on the $10 bill. We all need to go back to school.
0: What's crazy is my college is named after Alexander Hamilton as well. Hamilton College in New York.
3: I think this proves that we never have cash on us anymore.
0: That's a good point.
1: Yeah, excuses.
3: I got the numbers in my credit card, probably.
1: Oh, boy. It is back over to Frankie V. Frankie.
0: Yes, Gianna.
1: We very sadly lost a legend this week, Hayden Panettiere. What movie did she play a popular cheerleader named Brittany who had to face off in a cheer dance battle with her old school?
0: Just talking about this. That is Bring It On.
1: It is Bring It On, Frankie. One point for you. Good job. Rest in peace, Hayden. That's really sad. Over to you, Lindsay. Lindsay. Salem, Mass. Residents are beyond angry that the real-life Annabelle doll is officially going to be there in the next few weeks. But what kind of doll is the original Annabelle that used to haunt people? I'm looking for a brand here.
2: I don't know the brand. She's a stuffed doll.
1: Right.
2: Not like a something. God, you're giving me hard ones.
3: It's hard.
2: I don't know.
1: Frankie, do you want to steal that for the win?
0: Easiest question you've asked. It's a Barbie doll.
1: Aye. Incorrect. Annabelle, the haunted Annabelle, was originally a Raggedy Ann doll. Remember those back in the day? They're stuffed with it. Yes, Raggedy Ann.
0: Jeez. That's my next guess.
1: All right. Well, it's back over to Frankie, if my math's correct over here. Frankie, last week we were talking about my Tinkerbell tattoo on my arm that I got. What Disney movie is Tinkerbell from? No, don't even. What Disney movie is Tinkerbell from?
0: Tinkerbell is in Pinocchio.
1: That would be incorrect. Lindsay, do you want to steal that for a point?
2: Isn't it Peter Pan?
1: It is Peter Pan. Okay, so we're only tied 1-1 here. It is back over to you, Lindsay. Please get this correct so you can be smarter than a V-Bro, although this game's
2: hard. Please give me an easy one.
1: Questionable. All right, Lindsay. Camp Rock 3 came out a few days ago. The Jonas Brothers were in it. They're also starting their tour this weekend in New York. They have a fourth brother called the Bonus Jonas. But what's his real name? First name?
0: Pass it over. Let's go.
2: Billy.
3: Frankie better know this one. Frankie has to.
1: Frankie for the win. The Bonus Jonas's name is
0: Frankie.
1: That would be correct. Unfortunately, Lindsay, you are not smarter than a V-Bro today.
2: You know what? You win some, you lose some.

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1: Yeah, absolutely. They taste better in Philly. They just do.
3: A couple of my girlfriends will do it. They'll on a weekend, they'll just drive to Philly just to get the cheesesteak.
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0: 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It's Mikey V, my big bro, Frankie V, and Gianna.
1: If you're still trying to find love before the end of the summer,
0: it could happen if you try clear coating. This is working for a lot of people. It could work for you. We'll talk about that next.

0: Coming back to you. Q102, it's Mikey V, Frankie V, and Gianna. Amber, are you single in a relationship? What's your dating status?
1: I am currently single.
0: You're currently single. We're all in relationships on our show. This could be good for you. And we've kind of discussed this, but it has a different name now. So there's a new dating trend called clear coding. Have you heard this?
1: Clear coding? No.
0: So it happens when singles state intentions up front in that relationship. You sit down on that first dinner and you just get it all off your chest. That way you're not wasting time, right? Mm-hmm. I want to have kids. I want to get married. I want this. I want to, you know, you get it all up front so you don't waste 2, 3, 4, 5 dates, maybe a couple of months when you find out you're not on the same page. So they're saying just throw it out there. Clear coding. Get it all off your chest on that first date and then see if they stick around.
1: You know what? I'm in favor of it. And because I feel like that's kind of already existed, but it was just called like the girl's crazy, you know? So I'm just like,
2: right.
1: Now it's like, this is what we're doing. We're clear coding.
2: Yeah.
3: Much better term than the girl's crazy.
2: The girl's crazy.
1: Exactly.
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0: Gabby, why are you smiling?
2: My friends are making me smile. I honestly, it's taken me quite some time to make great friends as an adult, and I truly feel like I've made the best friends in my 30s. 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
0: And good friends can make good times amazing and tough times a little better, too.
2: 100%.
0: We love that. Well, happy you're smiling. Thank you for spending those positive vibes with the V-Bros.
2: Thank you so much.

0: 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It's Mikey V, my big bro, Frankie V, and our best friend, Gianna.
1: If you had a rough day today,
0: there's three things you can do tomorrow morning to make sure you have a much better day tomorrow and moving forward. Excited to share that with you next.

0: 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It's Mikey V, my big bro, Frankie V, and Gianna.
1: Stephanie, there's three simple things to do to have a better morning and a better day. Are you ready for this?
2: Yeah.
1: So, and this is actually kind of funny because I'm pretty sure Mikey V hasn't done a couple of these in his lifetime. But we'll start with the first thing you want to do. When you wake up, it's a given. You don't start scrolling your phone. If you want to have a good morning, you keep your phone away for the first 20 to 30 minutes of your morning.
2: Okay, impossible.
1: Yeah, I was going to say, that's a hard one to pull off. But it probably is correct.
3: Yep.
1: It is correct. Now, number two.
2: I have to get a second alarm clock if I'm going to do that. What's the second
3: one? Right. Because the phone is on the alarm. I mean, vice versa.
0: We're going old school. I'm going to old school alarm clock. The one you guys hit.
1: Second thing you want to do after not looking at your phone is you want to do some easy household tasks. Maybe clean up a couple of things that gets your brain warmed up to have a great day.
2: Okay.
0: And that's the first thing I have to do every morning. I'm not getting out of bed.
2: I'm literally like, okay, so this is why we're all depressed.
1: All right, so let's run through real quick. I'll give you the third in a second. First, you don't want to look at your phone. Second, you want to do some basic household chores. And finally, what you want to do before you leave your house is set a goal, something you want to get accomplished by the end of the day. That'll give you something to work towards for the rest of the day.
2: Having one goal and accomplishing it, I feel like makes your dopamine go up.
0: That's true. So one out of three, not too bad.
3: Yeah, I can get behind that one.
0: Definitely not waking up and doing dishes, I'll tell you that much.
3: No.
1: True story.
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1: What would you drive 2.5 hours for that's that good? 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

0: course, Deanna's here running the cameras. We got Garrett walking around, and we got Andrew, maybe. I don't know. Hey, oh, God, what was it? Do you ever get, like, a weird pain?
1: Yeah.
2: Yeah. Like,
0: oh, God. Oh. Oh. Oh. I don't know.
2: I'm wondering where this is going.
0: It's too early for creativity to spike, so we start out slowly. Hey, welcome to Tuesday.

0: Yes, you are. Hey, welcome to Tuesday. People already hitting the pavement. Jose, line 10, our first caller of the day, does maintenance, the maintenance technician in Jersey City. Oh, maybe you you do maintenance at Gandhi's building.
1: Maybe.
0: Do you need any maintenance?
1: Oh, my God, so much. Yes, don't get me started.
0: Jose, welcome to Tuesday. How you feeling so far?
2: Good morning, guys. I'm good.
0: Well, look, I appreciate all the Warriors who are out on the road already. Let me give you your weather for the New York area. It's going to be 80 and clear. It's going to be a nice day.
1: Nice.
0: Let's see. Miami's going to be 91 with isolated thunderstorms, as it always is this time of year. Welcome to the day. Welcome to the week. Even though it's only Tuesday. It feels like Thursday.
1: It does.
0: Am I alone? Is this thing creeping by?
3: No.
4: It's going slow.
1: It's gone
0: so
1: slow.
0: Jose, talk about it. So do you enjoy your time alone on your way to work every day? Or do you love getting to work and seeing people?
2: I love getting to work and seeing the crazy people I got to deal with.
0: Yeah. So, okay. What sort of maintenance do you do?
2: I repair things, refrigerators, dishwashers, stoves. I'm doing a little plumbing here and there, but I've gotten into some crazy situations at work where things go a little haywire. One time I'm unclogging the toilet, and the tenant decides he wants to use the toilet as I'm unclogging it.
1: No.
0: Oh. Oh God.
1: How does that work?
0: Okay.
1: Do you allow it? How do you do?
2: No, I turned around. I told the tenant, I said, you need to wait till I'm done, or if not, I'll go somewhere else.
0: Oh my Lord. Oh, the splatter alone must be just awful. Did you have a question, Gandhi?
1: Well, that was going to be my question, is what are some of the crazier things that you've seen while in people's apartments or homes?
0: Anything else?
2: One time I'm unclogging a tub and the female tenant decides I'm gonna go use the bathroom while he's in there.
5: What? Wait, and she just pulled her pants down and stuff?
2: Yes, she did.
1: Ooh.
0: Oh, it went for a little tinkle,
3: wow.
0: A little tinkle tangle.
1: Oh,
0: hey, you know what? Let me ask you this. Maybe you could help us all out. What are the common things we do in our everyday lives with these, you know, with plumbing issues and appliances that we could easily just fix ourselves, but we spent $500 for someone to come out and fix it?
2: That's simple. Basically, don't use Drano because that doesn't work.
1: Oh.
0: Okay, Drano.
2: Okay. Do not throw oil in your kitchen sink.
1: Okay.
0: Yeah, you know, a lot of people don't know what to do with oil, but oil, it clogs crap up down there, doesn't it?
2: Yes, it does. Very bad.
0: Oh. All right. Well, look, you know, you've learned from the best. Jose, our official technician of the morning show. Hey, what about those flushable wipes? Are people still flushing those down?
2: No. They still clog everything up.
0: Yeah, I know. I keep forgetting. I flushed my tampon this morning. I'm like, oh God. I did a deep dive and found it. I pulled it out in time. Thank God. Hey, well, look, you are the first caller of the day. Jose is representing all on the roads on the way to work to unclog the toilets and whatever it is you do that's like that at work. What is he getting?
3: It's the Elvis Duran in the morning show tampon. Congratulations. No,
0: it's no strings attached.
3: Hi-oh.
6: That's a man.
3: It's the Elvis Duran in the morning show t-shirt. Thank you to Hackensack Meridian.

0: another thing we found that's really great. You know?
1: Right. I feel like it's a ping pong because we hear incredible things and then we'll hear something terrible. Like, you're going to have a flat butt and flat face forever. Oh, but also it will stop dementia or whatever. You know, it's amazing.
0: Mm-hmm.
1: Those are your three things.
0: Oh, that was three? I counted two.
1: No, it was three.
0: What did I get? Oh, my God.
1: We
0: had
1: the tariffs. We have Lindsay Clancy's trial, and then we had the...
0: Oh, that's right. That's right. Hey, speaking of tariffs for Canada, I was going down the list yesterday of all the things we do receive from Canada. They do a lot for us. So, you know, I hope we can figure out a way to work that out. Plus, you know, keep in mind, they're just right there. Look up. They're right there. all right. It is Tuesday. You guys ready for it?
2: Yeah.
0: Let's go.
3: On this side.
1: Episode, guess what number it's at?
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1: Yeah.
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5: Southbound 95 between Aramingo Avenue and the Vine Expressway, where it's set up. It's not causing you too much struggle. Westbound Schuylkill's fine coming out of the city. Behind roadway marking off to the side of the road on I-76 West between I-476 and Gulf Mills. Now, eastbound right lane road work on the Pennsylvania Turnpike between Willow Grove and Route 1 Bensalem. And again, in the right lane at the Delaware River Bridge between Street Road and the Connector. Lisa Fairfax, Total Traffic.
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12: Action News meteorologist Peyton Damschke. Another beautiful August day ahead with highs reaching the low 80s for most, upper 70s through the Lehigh Valley. Humidity remains low as skies go from sunny this morning to partly sunny this afternoon. Another comfortable night ahead with overnight lows expected in the 50s for our outlying communities, low to middle 60s in the city. Tomorrow temperatures are a smidgen warmer than today, back in the middle 80s, which is seasonable for this time of the year, under a mix of sun and clouds. Humidity remains pleasant until late in the day. Thursday trends unsettled at times and muggy.
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19: You know, the red carpets, that's why we got into this. 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
20: Yes, being next to J-Lo and J-Law, you know, everyone's really interested in what we have to say.
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2: Our first caller of the day, Jose, maintenance guy, unclogging toilets, making sure appliances are working today. Someone else said, as a teacher, I unclog minds. Okay, cool. Open those minds. I love that. That's a great way to look at it. Hey, a lot of teachers are slowly getting back to school across the country. I know here in New York we're back, right? We're already in, we're marching. We're not
3: Somewhere.
2: Yet. What?
4: The Thursday after Labor Day.
3: Yeah.
2: Is when first, oh, really?
5: For public schools?
4: New York City public.
3: Okay. And some Catholic, because I know my area, some Catholic.
2: Right. And, well, you know, it's kind of funny how... You'll look at a school system, let's say, in the Midwest, and let's say in Cleveland or whatever.
5: Yeah.
2: They're not starting yet, I don't think. I mean,
5: no, they're back. They've been back for Cleveland's a week back? And a half. I know Columbus God. Is. Yeah, I think Cleveland is too. Hmm.
2: Can we just find out of all the listeners we have, like the school that starts last, let's start the day after. Let's be last. Let's be last to school.
3: I like that. I always like to be last to school. That's nice.
2: Yeah, I don't want to be first. Anyway, well, so 12 of our teachers who are thinking about showing up to start, you know, their work before the students show up. God bless you. Mm. Here we go. And it's funny, and you don't realize listening to us every day, but here we can tell the difference in our listenership.
6: Yeah.
2: After
6: yeah.
2: schools are in session. That's we have right. more people listening, more traffic on the roads. Traffic gets slower. And, well, all right, we're watching you. We know what you're up to. But I know here in New York City, Fridays are still kind of dead if you're on the roads.
6: Oh, yeah.
2: I mean, as dead as they can be. Yeah, Gandhi, what's up?
5: This says that the latest school starts are actually up here. New York and New Jersey is when schools go back the absolute latest in the country.
2: Really?
5: Yeah.
2: Huh. Also, keep in mind, you know, when snow days start hitting in other cities, they'll be up for 2 or 3 days.
3: Yeah.
2: In New York City, it's like, nah, got to school.
3: Put on your boots and get to school.
2: Yeah, snow schmo. Get your ass in the school. Go. All right, well, let's get on with the day. Horoscopes. Should we let the boys do it? Scary and straight Nate?
6: Sure.
4: Yeah, we the boys. Right,
2: straight Nate, the boys. All right, Nate, you start. What you got?
6: All right, here we go. If it's your birthday, you share it with Blake Lively, Tim Burton, and Rachel Bilson. Hey, Virgo, your attention to detail catches something that would have cost everyone dearly if left unchecked. Your day, a 9.
4: Libra, decide not to engage with something that is clearly designed to get a rise out of you. Your day's a 7.
6: Scorpio, a situation you handled with patience and precision delivers exactly the result you hoped for. Your day, a 10.
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4: 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Your day's a 9.
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4: And Leo, the need to be the center of every conversation is costing you more than you realize right now.
2: What?
4: What do you mean? Your day's a 5. Ooh. And what? Those are your Tuesday morning horoscopes.
2: Why? You're saying I want to be the center of all conversations? Abso-friggin-lutely, yes! Leos, you know what? Even though our season is done, don't let loose. Stay in the game, man. Some people are saying that they've been back in school for 3 weeks.
3: Wow. I think, didn't Florida go back a while ago?
2: I think so, yeah.
7: Yeah. Oh, yeah, it's been quite some time, yeah.
2: Yeah. All right, Danielle, what do you have coming up?
3: All right, one of Taylor Swift's songs almost sounded different, and Benny Blanco says, I lost weight just eating pizza.
1: Elvis Duran.
2: Oh, here he is!
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9: Things seem to be moving right along with regard to roving road work scheduled to end within the next hour or so. Southbound 95 between Aramingo Avenue and the Vine Expressway, where it's set up, it's not causing you too much struggle. Westbound Schuylkill's fine coming out of the city. Behind roadway marking off to the side of the road on I-76 West between I-476 and Gulf Mills. Now eastbound right lane road work on the Pennsylvania Turnpike between Willow Grove and Route 1 Bensalem. And again, in the right lane at the Delaware River Bridge between Street Road and the Connector. Lisa Fairfax, Total Traffic.
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1: You know, when I start thinking about what I'm doing tonight, my pulse races. I'm so excited. Tonight, Bruno Mars.
2: Oh, yes. Yay.
1: I need a good concert. I'm going to go with some friends, check out Bruno at MetLife Stadium. And now, I think Alex said they're going to close the dome.
3: Oh.
1: Can they close the dome at MetLife Stadium?
2: No, there is no dome.
3: Yeah, there is no dome.
2: It's completely outdoors.
1: Well, then how are they going to close the dome? That makes no sense.
2: I don't know.
3: Plot twist. They're not going to, I don't think.
2: There's no dome to close.
3: That's why the Giants and the Jets play. There's no
1: dome. I know. Yeah. And I've been to soccer games there where, you know, the rain just falls. There's no dome closed.
3: That's where we went to the World Cup. There was no dome closed.
2: Is he
1: can you get Alex on the phone real quick? We got to get him ready.
3: Is it supposed to rain?
1: No. Good news. I think we're supposed to have great weather tonight.
2: Brilliant weather. Low humidity.
1: Brilliant. According to Scary, brilliant
2: it's
1: weather.
2: It's going to be the perfect night to see a show outdoors.
3: Oh, that's awesome.
1: Tonight's weather is so brilliant, it'll have a high IQ. Anyway, I got to break the news to Alex. Hey, can we talk about restaurants where they sing happy birthday? That hit a nerve with you, Gandhi?
4: I will always chime in and sing to someone else, but I do not like when they sing happy birthday to me. They never do it at the right tempo. It's always slow and awkward, and you're just sitting there like an a-hole smiling and waving. It's weird.
1: A smiling a-hole.
4: Yeah.
1: Yeah, okay, so we were having dinner the other night, and a nice lady that listens to our show, by the way, she said, God, we went out to dinner last night, and I just hate when they sing happy birthday.
3: I don't hate that.
1: I said, it's your birthday? No, it was some stranger's birthday, but I just hate it. Because I feel like I'm just there to have a nice meal, and I feel like they're holding me hostage with someone else's birthday song.
3: Oh.
1: Like, well, she seemed like a very pleasant person otherwise.
4: I don't know about that. That is a little grinchy.
3: Yeah, you think?
1: What's that, Nate?
5: I don't know about that. I don't know if she could be a pleasant person and then want to pee and poo-poo all over everybody else's good time.
1: Well, I didn't see any urine or fecal matter.
5: Well, you know, figuratively.
1: But no, I just, I don't know. But like Gandhi says, if someone across the room is getting a little happy birthday sung to them, I join in.
3: Me too.
1: Happy birthday, dear. You don't know their names.
3: It makes it more festive because you want someone to do that when it's your turn, you know?
2: Absolutely. Oh,
1: no, well, then Gandhi said, no, what is it? Why? Why don't you want to be... What?
4: You know how weird it is when people sing happy birthday to you. I think the happy birthday song is too long and it's too slow and it always gets a little pitchy and you're just sitting there like, okay.
3: Oh. Amazing. Well, some places they go, happy birthday.
6: Right, yeah. I used to go to Applebee's so much, I knew their happy birthday songs. I would sing it with them to the people. You don't even need to know their name because they eliminate needing to know the person's name from it.
1: Yeah. You know, is it because... Back in the day, they would have to pay royalties on the happy birthday song.
5: Yeah, to those two old sisters.
2: Yes.
3: Oh, really?
1: But that ended. That ended.
5: That ended, yeah.
6: Oh.
1: Good God, how old were they? That's an old song, isn't it?
4: How would those two sisters know if you were singing happy birthday at Ruby Tuesday?
1: They know.
5: Find out.
4: Oh, okay.
5: The spinster circle and inform them.
1: As you know, I mean, there are people from the royalty companies who will... They'll pay visits to restaurants to see what kind of music they're piping in, right? Yeah, you know they do that.
4: I did not know that.
1: And then they'll check your system and go, okay, well, you're playing, I just heard 100 songs and while we're eating lunch. Who are you paying for the royalties to play these? Because if you're charging money for food and you're playing music, it's considered entertainment, believe it or not.
3: Oh, I didn't know that.
1: That's why when you go to grocery stores and you hear these songs that never were like number one hits, they pay less for those.
4: Mm-hmm. Every now and then they have a bop.
1: Yeah. Well, that was that one that got through.
4: Yeah.
1: But typically it's the songs that just didn't quite hit the top 10.
3: Oh.
1: Right?
3: I always find myself singing all those songs though as you go up and down the aisles.
4: So every now and then you're like, oh, that's right. I haven't heard this song in forever. Yeah. Listen to that.
1: What's up, Scary?
2: So I went to go see the Mets on the road playing the White Sox the other night, and I noticed that the stadium that I was in, the White Sox, they were playing a lot of bootleg versions of hits. So like it kind of like it's almost like you could make out the melody, but it wasn't. I'm like, why aren't they playing the actual song with the lyrics? And then I realized because they don't have the copyrights to play because it costs a lot of money.
1: Wow. They pay more for lyrics than instrumentals. I didn't know that part.
2: The actual version of the song versus a cheaper version made by some karaoke group.
1: You know what? Maybe here at iHeart, to save some money, we should just play some knockoff hits and just the instrumentals.
3: Knockoff
1: Wow. No, honey, we're wait, all, look, the all, dance com- hit. All, yeah, exactly.
3: Maybe Kids Bops is like a little cheaper.
1: Oh, God. I'm sure, yeah, I'm sure they have to pay out the yin yang as well. Hey, but with these royalties they're paying, you know, that's how we're supporting our artists, you know? So,
3: yeah.
1: So, happy birthday. At one point, they lost their accreditation or whatever it is. So, Patty and Mildred Hill, the Hill sisters, who wrote Happy Birthday, now they're just rolling around in their cash, if they're alive.
3: Crazy.
1: Are they still alive?
5: They're long dead.
1: Okay.
5: They're, hang on.
3: When did that song come out?
5: 1893.
1: Yeah. They're dead.
5: These sisters were born in the 1850s.
1: Wow. And they were making all that money, that loot from Happy Birthday.
3: You yeah. never think like someone had to write Happy Birthday. Happy Birthday to me has just been there.
4: Yeah.
3: You know?
1: Exactly.
3: It's weird.
1: Yeah, Frog, what's up?
6: So I was had to have an MRI done not long ago. While I'm in the tube, they're like, do you want to play music? I'm like, yeah. So they put music on. Not a single song was the real song. It was like other people singing the hit songs. That must be why they don't have to pay royalties.
3: Wow.
6: As much as I pay for that stupid MRI, they can pay royalties.
1: Okay, but, okay, let's go back to Patty and Mildred Hill for just a second. They wrote this song. Listen to the depth of the lyrics. Ready?
6: Oh, yeah.
1: Happy birthday to you. Happy birthday to you. Happy birthday, dear. And they can't even give us a name. Happy birthday to you. That's all they
3: wrote.
5: That's
3: all
5: it.
1: I know, but it was their song.
3: Yeah.
1: So Mildred, Patty, God bless you. Or your great-great-grandkids.
6: There's five different words in that whole damn song.
1: I know.
6: And a name.
3: And the music, though, someone did the music, too, because the original music.
6: Yeah, but
3: music.
6: It's the same as Twinkle, Twinkle, Little Star, isn't it?
3: Is it?
1: See, what they should have done is, let's say, happy birthday to you, happy birthday, happy birthday, dear Gandhi. Mm-hmm. Then at that point, everyone named Gandhi should get part of the loot.
4: That's right.
5: Yeah.
4: Absolutely.
1: Because they're using your name. Mm-hmm. I don't know. We're overthinking this. So anyway, what got us on this topic? We're talking
6: singing
1: about
6: happy birthday at a restaurant.
3: Yeah.
1: Yes.
3: Yeah.
1: So I think that I'll be okay if you sing happy birthday to me at a restaurant, but you got to go fast. None of this happy birthday. And you're like, oh God, hurry. And everyone's looking at you. You're like, oh crap. No. Speed it up. All right. Danielle, you ready to go?
3: I'm ready. Okay. Right.
1: So happy birthday. It's now free. By the way, I think, is Mickey Mouse free now?
5: No.
3: Mickey Mouse?
1: No, Popeye.
2: Popeye. Was it Winnie the Pooh was one of them? Or
1: yeah,
2: them?
1: I think some of those,
5: right.
1: Some of those old characters are now free. You can use them in porn and
3: I
1: stuff
3: thought
1: now.
3: Winnie, yeah, I guess
4: I thought
3: that's
4: you were, I think you're right about Mickey. I thought there was like an expiration this year, wasn't there?
5: I think
4: there
5: it's coming
4: something?
5: Up, isn't it?
4: Really?
1: Or Mortimer Mouse, maybe. Yeah, the original
2: Mickey.
1: Oh, boy. Yes, exactly. That's why you have these movies coming out, like, you know, Bambi's murdering people in the woods and things.
3: Winnie the Pooh's, you know, just, whatever.
1: Yeah. All right, let's go. Danielle, what do you got going on?
3: All right, well, last week at an event at the Grammy Museum, Taylor Swift told the Recording Academy head Harvey Mason that "I Knew You Were Trouble" was going to be a sad ballad. That's how she wrote it. And then producers Max Martin and Shellback said, "What if it's a dubstep?" And that's the song we have today. So it would have been a lot different. How crazy. All right, so Benny Blanco is giving you diet advice. I'm telling you, check with your doctors before you take any dieting advice, especially this one. He said he went on a pizza-only diet for 5 straight days to prove that you can lose weight eating literally anything. He dropped almost 5 pounds over those 5 days, and then he took to TikTok and said, you know, talked about it, what his pizza was choice. It was like a one large thin crust or something like that. And then he did get sick of eating pizza, and he said, "I don't even remember who I am as a human being. Like, who was I was before pizza?" But like I said, even though he lost 5 pounds, my guess is he gained it right back when he went back to eating normal, and it's not that healthy for you, so just be careful. Okay. Carol G has donated $1.2 million through her Concora Foundation to support communities affected by Colombia's devastating August 10th earthquake. She said, "This has been a beautiful lesson in this moment." She said, "It's bringing Colombians together, loving each other, taking care of each other, and protecting one another beyond the emergency." A sequel to How to Lose a Guy in 10 Days is in early development at Paramount. These are one of the movies that have like a cult following. People love it. Kate Hudson Watson, remember Matthew McConaughey. Will they be back? We don't know. A script isn't even finalized yet. But the original rom-com, it earned $180 million at the global box office during its run. So that was pretty damn good for them. Selena Gomez's Rare Impact Fund is officially set for October 14th. She's going to be doing a benefit for it. It will be at the Hollywood Palladium in Los Angeles. Sean Hayes will be emceeing the annual fundraiser that supports youth mental health organizations. Last year's event raised over $2 million. And we know that Selena Gomez is so big in doing great things to help support mental health. So Netflix is expanding its partnership with Martha Stewart by bringing both her podcast and Martha Cook to the streaming platform this week. Martha Cooks debuts today, while the Martha Stewart podcast arrives tomorrow as part of Netflix and iHeartMedia's video podcast partnership. So that's pretty cool. And that is my Danielle report. I did not write down anything that we're watching, so I'll talk about that next hour. Thank you very much.
1: Okay. Give them a reason to come on back in an hour. Hey, by the way, so Mickey Mouse is still very, very, very heavily protected, but Steamboat Willie. It was the... Steamboat Willie was the first, and then he morphed into Mickey Mouse.
3: Yeah.
1: Feel free to take Steamboat Willie and do as you wish.
3: That was the movie, too, right? Steamboat Willie?
1: Yeah.
3: The first one?
1: Absolutely.
3: Yeah.
1: There you go. What are we doing today? You want to have some fun? What do you got? Gandhi, you have anything fun you want to
4: We do have out? A game, yeah. So today is National Kiss and Makeup Day, which made me start thinking about some of our saddest celebrity breakups. So it's a game all about breakups. They're either couples or bands who recorded music and then broke up.
3: Oh.
1: Kiss and Makeup Day.
4: Yeah.
1: Thank God we don't have to go by that rule.
4: Yeah.
1: Can you think of someone out there that you really should reach out to and go, okay, let's end this?
4: No.
1: No, okay. All right. So bands or couples, they broke up. Now we think they should kiss and make up. If you think you can get this right, this is not really all about music, maybe. Call Diamond now at 800-242-0100.
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9: Northbound on 295 where the right lane's blocked at 195. That's been a busy zone since before I got here this morning, but you're handling it well. Looks like a good ride and good conditions for you as well for those rides into Trenton, and especially as we return to work and school in our listing area for Philadelphia and the suburbs. I-95 and the Schuylkill Expressway, rides are off to a good start. 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
1: Here's Gandhi's three things you need to know.
2: Four schools in Philly will have speed cameras in full effect for added safety that began Monday. The PBA said the schools included are John B. Stetson Middle, Widener Memorial School, High School of the Future, and William S. Sayre High School. The speed cameras will be in full enforcement and do not have a warning period since they were put in place during a testing period this past April. For some South Jersey residents, the next Amazon haul could arrive from the sky as the delivery giant plans to begin drone deliveries in Gloucester and Camden counties in mid-October. Drone deliveries are expected to be limited to 15 minutes before sunrise and ending 15 minutes after sunset. The drones are authorized to operate at altitudes below 400 feet. Chief of Police William Murphy said the information was being shared with residents to help prepare them for the upcoming operation. And finally, the Sixers are hiring Phil Handy as an assistant coach on head coach Nick Nurse's staff, according to a report from Mark Spears of Antscape. He served as an assistant coach for the Cavaliers for three seasons. When James left Cleveland for LA, Handy went to Toronto, where he spent a year on Nurse's staff and won a title with the Raptors. Now he's teaming with James for the third time and working for Nurse for the second time. For more info, get the iHeartRadio app and search Q102. I'm Gandhi, and those are your three things.

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2: Yeah, so Gandhi has alerted the room, and everyone listening, today is Kiss and Makeup Day.
3: Mm-hmm.
2: Right, so when these days come out, who comes up with these? What's the origin of this one? Do you know?
3: Anyone can come up with any day if they want to. You just have to, like, submit some paperwork, and then the National Day people approve it.
4: Ooh, we should come up with a day.
3: We can. We could come up with, like, Elvis Duran in the Morning Show Day.
2: Well, hold on. I'll back up. The National Day people, who are they? Who votes for them?
3: I don't know. That's a great question. We should look this up.
2: Wow, can you imagine? God, I got another day meeting with the day people.
3: Just look at who are the National Day people.
2: Meet on the second Tuesday of every month. I don't know. All right. Well, Skier, I need some music here. What do you got? Let's go.
5: Sure.
2: Hit the button. Oh, the Tijuana Taxi song. Let's go talk to line three, Whitney in Miami, listening to Y100.7. Hi, Whitney.
6: Good morning, everybody.
2: Let me see. Miami, it's 79 now and cloudy. Sunny conditions expected a little bit later. Wind gusts up to 7 miles per hour with a chance of rain off and on. Thank you. That's Miami's weather.
3: That sounds nice.
4: Yeah.
2: We're full service here. Yeah. Hey, what are you doing today, Whitney? What's it all about for you?
6: Today, I am on my way to work and just living the dream.
2: Okay. You know, when people say they're living the dream, I never believe it.
3: Right. It's always the delivery.
6: Definitely not, but fake it till you make it, right?
3: Yeah.
2: He's like, how's your day going? Oh, yeah, living the dream. Come on, Whitney.
5: That's so true.
2: I'm glad you're listening to us. Now, it's National Kiss and Makeup Day, according to Gandhi. Gandhi, take it away.
3: It is. Well, you asked a question, so I want to give you an answer to that. You said who decides these days? Apparently, anyone can decide these days. Governments, private companies, organizations, and individuals. So just declare it and it's a day. But
2: who do they report it to? Like, all right, we're gonna have Elvis Duran in the Morning Show Day. Who do we tell?
3: The National Calendar. nationalcalendar.com. National Day Calendar.
2: Okay, God. So now you know. Okay, so tell Whitney what we're doing here.
3: Okay, so today, August 25th, is National Kiss and Makeup Day. It's supposed to remind us to end quarrels, arguments, and fights, and instead come to an agreement with somebody who you've had a disagreement with. So it made me think about bands and couples who have famously broken up and broken all of our hearts in the process. So you're going to hear a piece of audio and you have to tell us the title and artist, because maybe the couple performing broke up or maybe the band performing broke up.
2: So she has to give us the title of the song.
3: Title and artist. The artist is probably the important part.
2: Okay. It has to be title and artist.
3: Yes. These are all very big songs, very big bands.
2: All right. Well, okay, Whitney, and let's check.
3: Yeah.
2: I know you watch TMZ, so you keep up with, like, all the gossip. So this is sort of like that, but you need to know the music. Here we go. Here's, let's see, And Then They Broke Up.
3: Yes.
2: Is that the name of the game?
3: Yes.
2: And Then They Broke Up. Title and artist.
7: There's nothing you can do that can't be done.
2: Okay.
7: Nothing you can sing that can't be sung.
2: Okay, what is it, Whitney?
6: I mean, it's Beatles, but the title of the song is tricky.
3: It's not.
6: I'm sorry. I'm stumped on the name right now.
2: Oh no!
7: All you need is love.
2: All right. All you need is love. All right. It's tricky when it's title and artist. Let's see how you get this one. Oh, look. Here's another one. Kiss and Makeup, you two.
7: Don't hit you like I will. My only wish is I die real.
6: I thought there were couple names here.
2: Well, there's a couple in there. That was Drake and Rihanna and Take Care. Remember the song?
7: I'll take care of you.
6: I'm bombing, okay.
2: All right. Oh, yeah, how about this one right here? Hold on.
7: You and me, we used to be together.
2: Mm-hmm.
6: No they doubt. Don't sleep.
2: Don't sleep.
3: You're close.
6: No doubt.
2: It's definitely don't something, but not sleep.
6: Don't speak.
2: Oh, thank God you got it. Don't speak. All right, here's another breakup.
7: Written in these walls are the stories that I can't explain.
2: Okay, who's that? Really big. Big song.
7: Written in these walls are the stories that I can't explain.
2: Okay. Do you know the name of the song then?
6: I'm sorry, guys.
3: Sing it.
2: No, I tell you what, it's really rough when you're put on the spot.
6: I can't get there. I know the melody. Okay. I'm
2: well, sorry. Okay. It's Story of My Life by the band that broke up. One Direction.
7: Story of my life, I'll take her home.
2: Okay, let's go old school. Kiss and make up, people. Let's start with who that is. Do you know who it is?
6: Fleetwood Mac.
2: Yeah.
6: Go Your Own Way. Or
2: yes, yes.
7: You can go your own way.
2: Okay.
7: Go your own way.
2: All right, you live in Miami. I'm hoping you get this next one.
7: Yeah. Miami, the air was hot from summer and sweat dripping off me.
2: Who's that?
6: La la la.
2: Mm-hmm. You got it.
6: Is it Selena Gomez?
2: Selena Gomez. No. Well, it's Camila Cabello and Shawn Mendes and Senorita.
6: There you go. Okay.
2: All right. Okay. I got an easy one for you. Who is this?
7: They say our love won't pay the rent. For it's earned, our money's all been spent.
2: Okay. What's that?
6: I Got You, Babe. Sunny and Fair.
2: Yeah. Yeah,
7: I got you, babe. I got you, babe.
2: All right. They need to kiss and make up as well. Oh, well, they can't. All right, here we go. Here's song number 8.
7: I heard he sang a good song.
6: Fuji is Killing Me Softly.
2: There we go. All right, song number 9.
7: I hope to die to my lover. I'd never lie.
2: Yeah, they broke up. The song's still around. Do you know either or both?
6: No.
7: I hope to die to my lover. I'd never lie.
2: Huge hit for Halsey and G's.
7: In the end, it's him and I. Him and I.
2: All right, one more. I'm sure you were a fan when you were
7: young.
2: Who's that?
6: Is that? Can you play it again?
2: Yeah, absolutely.
7: I need some love like I never needed love before. Wanna make love to me, baby.
6: It's Spice Girls and.
2: Yes.
6: Need some love? I mean, I don't know the title.
2: Make Some Love. No, it's To Become One.
6: Make Some Love.
2: Yeah, and they're not really all getting along all that well. All right, so she got, what, 3, I think?
3: She got 4.
6: I did better than that.
2: Okay, you're right. Oh, God. Sorry, but Whitney, don't hate me. No, you got 4 out of 10. You got it. All right. It's okay. What do you have for Whitney?
1: Well, we're going to give you the full Elvis Duran apparel line. How about that? Thank you, Hackensack Meridian Health.
2: And there you go. And I hope you have a good day. Thanks for listening,
6: guys,
2: Whitney.
6: That was fun.
2: Well, no, thank you for listening, and have a safe drive. And don't forget, that you got to kiss and make up. There's got to be someone out there you need to make up with. Can you think of someone at all? Okay. You'll find someone you've wronged. Hold on, Whitney. Don't go away. There you go. If I was on that other end of the phone, I would feel like, I would feel a little nervous, a little anxious,
3: yeah,
2: a little bit.
1: Well, plus that music really spanned generations,
2: yeah,
1: right?
2: Yeah.
1: So, a little big challenging.
3: Oh, don't blame the game. Get out of here, Nate.
1: Yeah, come on.
2: Don't blame the game.
5: Actually, that one was a little difficult. I was thinking like, okay.
2: Yeah.
5: I don't know if they're going to Take Care. Nobody knows the name of that song, but it's a great song.
2: I remember Take Care. I forgot that Drake and Rihanna were ever a thing. God.
1: Yeah.
2: See, it's good to be reminded. Another reason we love these games. Good job, Gandhi, even though Nate didn't like your game.
1: No, I didn't say that.
2: That's what I heard.
1: Heard. Like, that's what I heard.
2: She works harder than
1: you. You got to have like musical knowledge.
2: Well, no, here's the thing. You can have a ton of musical knowledge. You may not know some of those songs, though. Yeah. I mean, she may know a lot of songs that we didn't even get to.
1: Yeah.
8: Dude, we work here and half the times I can't figure it out. So, I mean, come on.
2: Yeah. Scare, we're about to do three things, so if you can get that ready for us. I think you did a great job, Gandhi. Gandhi seems upset now.
3: I'm not at all.
8: She's like, whatever.
3: No, I don't. Okay. I'm genuinely not upset. I just laugh at Nate because he's Goldilocks. It's either too hard, it's too easy, it's span generations. It was only
2: it's never
3: one
2: just
3: time.
2: Right. Yeah. It's never just
1: shut
2: right.
1: Never mind. Forget shut I up. Said anything.
2: All right. Okay.
8: Go eat your porridge.
1: Oh, my God. I'm going to go back to sleep in my bed.
2: Let's get to the three things we need to know. And Gandhi, the hardest working woman in show business today. Yeah. What's going on, Gandhi?
3: All right. The White House says Iran's economic D-Day is here. Treasury Secretary Scott Bessent said the new sanctions amount to an economic onslaught against Iran to further isolate it from the rest of the world. Speaking from the Treasury Department on Monday, he said Operation Economic Outcast will cut Iran off from exporting oil and other trade. He also said President Trump is ready to call leaders to warn them to cut off all ongoing deals with Iran. The secretary said any country, including China, will be sanctioned if it's found helping the Islamic regime sell its oil, and added that Iran can choose to stay isolated or choose a path back to normalcy. Firefighters battling the 15,000-acre Hawk Fire burning near Reno, Nevada, are making some progress. The Truckee Meadows Fire Protection District announced over 25% containment and a reduction in evacuations yesterday. We know thousands and thousands of people were told to leave and told to prepare to leave. There are now about 23,000 residents under a go-now evacuation order and 40,000 recommended to get set. Officials say at least 32 homes have been destroyed. Another six have been damaged. They add that the fire was human caused, but do not know if it was intentional. At least three civilians and three emergency responders have been injured so far. And finally, influencer and food critic Keith Lee is teaming up with Indiana Pacers guard Tyrese Halliburton to help out the people of Gary, Indiana. On Monday, the two stepped up to donate $30,000 to thousands of residents who are still struggling without power after severe thunderstorms hit the area about 2 weeks ago. Some local organizations are also handing out food, cleaning supplies, and other related sources. Thousands still without power, like we said, and they don't expect to get all of it back up and running until September 12th. So it's going to be a problem over there for a while. And those are your three things.
2: So Gary, Indiana, they get hit hard. Weren't they the city where they couldn't drink water for like forever?
1: That was Flint, Michigan.
2: Oh, God.
3: Yeah.
2: But Gary, Indiana, now they need help. Red Cross, can they help them? Red Cross?
3: Should be helping them. The National Guard. I mean, they're saying that it's very slow to get there because so many trees are down and they're having difficulty. But it's been, at this point, 2 weeks to get to them and get some help going. And, you know, this delay is wild.
2: Oh, there you go. All right. So let's help out your neighbors. Bye. Get back to this game thing.
3: Yeah.
2: So, Nate, if you're a little critical about that game, I think it'd be a great idea to do tomorrow's game.
1: Okay. Wow. You threw down the gauntlet, Duran. I'm picking it up.
2: Okay. Wow.
1: Challenge accepted.
3: Oh, yeah. All rock everything.
1: Damn right.
2: And by the way, if you're wondering what tomorrow is, someone reminded us tomorrow is National Toilet Paper Day. So good luck with that.
8: Toilet paper songs.
3: Ooh.
8: Yeah, songs about wiping your booty. Yeah,
2: wiping songs. So, yeah.
1: I'll just pick a lot of crappy music.
2: Not funny. Okay, so anyway. Come on. I did that once.
1: Yeah, you did.
3: Oh, God.
2: I did one of Gandhi's famous, what are those things called?
1: Connections.
3: Yeah.
2: Connections. I did one. That one was great.
1: It was lax. Pick a lot of crappy music.
2: Not funny. Okay, so anyway. Come on. I did that once.
1: Yeah, you did.
3: Oh, God.
2: I did one of Gandhi's famous, what are those things called?
1: Connections.
3: Yeah.
2: Oh, connections. I did one. That one was great.
1: It was lack of connection, but you know.
2: No, it wasn't. It was a connection.
8: But it

0: Never mind.
1: Somebody yes, got it, so they obviously put it together. I'm not sure that that's a connection.
2: So there, kiss my ass.
1: It's a disconnection.
2: So anyway, tomorrow, so you have to do tomorrow's game. Okay. So now you've got more work to do today.
0: Challenge
2: good going.
0: Accepted.
2: This is why you should shut up. Anyway, all right. I think you did a great job, Robbie. Thank you.
3: That's funny. To me, it's funny.
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1: Q102. Hey, can we see if Rob Shooter's awake yet?
2: Oh, sure.
1: We have to do a welfare check on Rob Shooter. You know, Rob is our naughty but nice best friend of the show and personally. And, you know, he's one of the family. But apparently he was doing some interview the other night. I don't have all the details. And Nancy Grace, remember her?
2: Yeah.
1: She was on there and she was going at him. Like making a big deal out of, you know, these gossip people and, you know, how far they go when they're reporting. And sometimes they do, you know. I'm not going to take that away from her. Nancy Grace.
2: that woman is guilty.
1: Exactly. You were going to look it up. Did you find anything, Gandhi?
2: What I found is what he posted. He posted that split screen of her, and he said, holding her nose, Nancy Grace, I'm going to remove you from my holiday card list. But I don't know what this was about.
3: Bombshell tonight.
2: Yeah.
1: Okay, well, we texted him. It's unusual, because, you know, if there's an open mic or a camera, Rob Shooter's there.
2: Yeah.
1: You know?
2: Yeah. For sure. Oh, I need to know what this is.
1: Yeah, I know, but I don't like people going after our boy. I mean, we can go after him, but no one else is allowed to do that.
2: We need to get all the information and then choose a side.
1: Okay, all right. I shouldn't bring it up until I should have vetted this a little more. I'm apologizing right now. Oh, God, we were having the greatest conversation while the song was on. Do you feel dirty when you're watching a series on TV or whatever, or watching a movie, where you... An actor is playing a high school kid and they're hot.
2: Yes.
1: The thing is the actor is like 24 years old. So you're not really thinking a high school kid is hot. You're thinking a 24, 25 year old actor playing the teenager is hot.
2: Yes.
1: Gandhi was saying that she feels like every time she would fall for like a character who was a 25 year old actor who was playing a 17 year old, you'd have to go take a shower.
2: I was so upset.
1: You'd have to cool off.
2: Yeah. Like, how dare these casting directors do that? Pick a 17 year old so that there are very clear boundaries, because like in Never Have I Ever, Darren Barnett is a babe. And I was watching the show and I was like, damn, that guy's kind of hot. Ew. What are you thinking? Gross. And then I look him up. He's like 30.
4: Yeah.
2: Maybe older.
1: Right.
2: So I was like, who's got the issue? Me or the casting director? Why are we casting 30-year-olds to play 16-year-olds? I don't know. It makes me feel weird.
4: Those are my son's ages. It's like, gosh, he's playing my son's age. I can't do that.
2: Get out of here.
1: Your sons are their real age.
4: Exactly.
1: You know? But if someone was playing your son in a film, they would be older.
4: Yeah.
1: And it's okay to be hot after that. Well, keep in mind also, you know, makeup, hair, their dialogue, there are many ways they try to make them seem like they're in their teens.
4: Yeah. Mm-hmm.
1: But if you know, if you can check their ID before you push play to watch the film or whatever, then you feel like safer. I don't know. Yeah, scary. What?
5: I remember Alicia Silverstone in Clueless. She played a high school person, but she was actually much older at the time. So and I remember in Mean Girls, Lindsay Lohan was supposed to be in high school, and I remember, I thought those were her hot days.
1: So you thought they were hot?
5: I thought they were so hot.
4: And some of the cast of Beverly Hills 90210 back in the day were like almost 30. And they were playing
5: teens. High school characters. Yeah.
2: Well, Alicia Silverstone was 18 when she was in Clueless.
5: Okay, that's scary. That's college.
2: Okay.
1: I know, but you made it kind of sound like she was in her 20s.
5: Lindsay Lohan was definitely older, right?
2: I don't know.
1: Well, let's check that out.
5: Please,
1: we're going to get into that now. It says here she was 14.
4: Okay.
5: Why are you fact-checking me?
2: You just asked me to look it up. Okay, she was 17.
4: Scary.
1: That's possible in some states.
2: What a day.
1: She was hot, but she was like 14, 45 years old playing a 14-year-old. No, she was 14. Oh, God.
4: But how old were you when you saw that originally?
5: I was much older. I was in my 20s.
4: Okay. I'm trying to help.
5: I was in my 30s.
1: Can we get Chris Hansen on the phone? Come over here. Hey, so... That's great. I know, but you see, like, that old movie Grease with John Travolta and Olivia Newton-John. They were, in their 40s.
2: Were they really? They looked full-grown, for
1: sure. I think so. I mean,
2: Rizzo definitely looks like she was in her 40s.
1: Exactly. And there was a clear line there. Like, scary. Don't you remember... Don't you remember seeing that young girl in that movie? She was hot.
4: How was she? Wait, it says John Travolta was 23. Olivia Newton-John was 29.
5: Okay. Wow. Okay.
4: Stalker Channing, who played Rizzo, was 33.
2: Yeah.
1: There you go.
0: Playing a teenager.
4: Hot. Yeah. That's crazy.
2: Scary.
5: How old was Julia Stiles in 10 Things I Hate
2: Do
5: About
2: You? Wait, want me to
1: stop
2: look
1: it. You really want? Okay, so you thought Julia Stiles was
5: she was hot.
1: In what?
5: 10 Things I Hate About You.
2: Great movie.
1: Yeah, look that up.
2: Okay.
5: Oh, please be of age.
2: Let's see.
1: How old was Selena Gomez when she did Barney?
2: Julia Stiles was 17.
5: No!
2: Well, Scary has a type, so.
3: He does.
2: At least he's consistent.
1: He's consistent. Yes, his consistency is his strong suit.
3: Oh, my God.
2: Oh, Scary.
1: All right. I love Gandhi over here fact-checking.
2: He asked me to look him up, and then I was like, no!
5: Second thought.
1: I know. Scary's like, he wanted to prove your point, though. Yeah.
2: Thank you, Scary.
1: Because, you know, Julia Stiles, I mean, she was, what, in her 20s? No, she was 17. She just turned 17.
4: Maybe when it comes to Broadway, you can, 10 Things I Hate About You, you can like that girl. She might be older. Mm-hmm. Be okay.
1: Okay.
4: Be
1: all right.
4: Okay.
1: Oh, there you go, Broadway.
2: I will say, it's like, I think I am age blind because I meet people that I think are 40 and they're like 21. And then I meet people that I think are 25 and they're 50. And I don't know what's happening anymore. Mm.
1: I will tell you from my point of view, the older you get, the more difficult it is to figure out how old people are.
2: Okay.
1: I mean, I'll see people that look at, my friend's daughter, by the way, she looks like a supermodel 29-year-old, mm-hmm. and she's 16.
2: Wow.
5: Oh, wow. Oh, yeah.
1: Right? Exactly.
4: It's like the Golden Girls. Remember back in the day? The Golden
1: a little
4: Girls.
1: Different, but same, same.
4: I'm saying, they were our age, and they look like they were exactly. a lot older, so you can't tell. It's ridiculous.
1: Well, yeah, that was a lot of makeup.
4: Yeah,
1: we're talking about people who, you know, look like they're going through puberty.
4: a little different.
1: You know what I'm saying? Well, okay, I know that Scary had a crush on Kirsten Dunst in Bring It On.
5: Absolutely.
1: Okay, look that up. Kirsten Dunst.
5: Oh, no, please.
2: Kirsten
5: She had to be at least 21, 22.
1: Bring
3: You're
1: it
3: hoping.
1: On.
5: Kirsten Dunst, right. Kirsten
2: let's
5: Dunst.
2: See, let's see. She...
3: Oh, no.
2: Come on, man, are you joking?
1: How old?
2: 17.
1: Oh, God, Scary.
3: Scary, definitely. There is one consistency here.
1: Pretty much.
2: I feel like you're punking me at this point, Scary.
3: 17.
1: If we're playing your game, Gandhi, connections,
2: yeah.
1: So this listener says, I bet the connection here is they're all under 18.
2: Truly. All of them. Alicia Silverstone came in as the old lady at 18.
1: Oh, God. The senior. All right. Well, keep that in mind. Here's the thing. Back to the original thought in this conversation, Gandhi.
2: Yeah.
1: If you see an actor who is smoking hot, and they're playing a 17-year-old, but they're actually 27 years old, I think you're okay.
2: Yeah, I think you're okay, too. I always have to Google now when I'm watching, like, you know, something with teenagers, and I just want to make sure so that I'm not out here pulling a Scary. Wait, did you guys...
1: No, hold on. We're going to play a song for Scary.
5: What is this?
1: It's 17 by Winger. This is Scary. Scary song. Okay, anyway. I like this text. Benson Boone's concert. I was yelling, take off your shirt, and I realized he's a year older than my oldest son. So, Danielle, I mean, have you seen any actors or anyone who's like the same age as your son?
4: All the time.
1: And you're like, they're hot. And you're like, oh, God, that's my son's age.
4: All the time. And I'm just like, oh, my gosh. I'm like, I can't do that. Stop that. Don't think like that. But did you guys all see the story about Ashton Kutcher that came out today?
1: Yeah, they're saying it just isn't playing well. It's an interview from way back, right?
4: So back in 2003, he pranked a 15-year-old, Scary, Hilary Duff on his MTV show, Punked. And during his narration of the prank, he said, Hilary Duff is in Lizzie McGuire. She's also having an album come out. She's going to be in a movie called Cheaper by the Dozen. And she's one of the girls we're all waiting to turn 18 along with the Olsen twins. It sounds like something you would say, Scary.
1: Yeah, that did not age well.
4: No, people are really upset about that. It's
2: Scary wasn't
4: out again.
2: Waiting.
1: Scary, why wait till 18? It's such a long wait. Maybe if she's half, she's like maybe 150 days from 18, it's all good.
2: Oh,
3: Just round up.
1: Exactly. Yeah. You're on the down slope. All right, look, we have to get out of here for a few minutes. Your phone tap is coming up.
0: I love the show because of all you guys.
6: Oh, my God. Who else has hard nipples right now?
0: The topics, the characters.
6: And Scotty Beamer, he puts his bed out.
0: Mr. Michael Oppenheimer.
6: Hi, must be you.
0: Mrs. Mosca Lobster.
4: Huh? What?
7: Yeah. Elvis Duran in the Morning Show.
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2: No!
5: Elvis Duran.
6: Elvis Duran.
7: It's Elvis Duran.
2: Oh, well, yeah! 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
10: You know what? If you're a wisecracker, if you're always cracking jokes and trying to fool people like my husband Alex does, I don't think I'm ever going to believe anything he says ever again. You know, you've hung out with Alex.
11: Yeah.
10: He's a practical jokester.
11: Yeah. Yes.
10: He'll make you, he'll try to trick you here and trick you there and you know, oh, laughs on you. Well, this morning I was talking about how excited I am going to the Bruno Mars concert tonight at MetLife Stadium out in Jersey, right?
11: Yeah.
2: Yeah. Mm-hmm.
10: And I said, God, what a beautiful night. Last night I was telling him, what a beautiful night. It's supposed to be tomorrow night for Bruno Mars. We're going to be outside watching them. He said, no. It says here, it's dome closed. They're closing the dome tomorrow. And so remember, I asked you to call Alex, and Alex didn't pick up. But he later found out from his coworker, Magoo, that we were talking about this. He was just tricking me last night. But he never came back and said, I was kidding about the dome. There is no dome on MetLife Stadium.
11: He probably figured you'd figure it out eventually, you know?
10: Well, then I remembered, the football games, it snows. Surely they would close the dome then. And in soccer games, it rains, it storms. Surely they would close the dome then. I'm thinking, there's no dome.
11: I was there for the World Cup, and it was raining, and we got rained on. So there was no dome.
10: Exactly. There's no dome.
11: No dome.
10: Is Alex on the...
12: Yeah.
10: Get him on here. So were you ever going to tell me, Alex, that there's no dome at MetLife Stadium?
13: Wait, you really believe me?
10: Yes, I did. Oh, Lord. Then why wouldn't you at least come back later and go, hey, by the way, I was kidding about the dome thing. You never came back to like, deliver the punchline.
13: Well, I forgot about it, and I thought you would know I was joking.
10: I was really thinking. I was really kind of sad about going tonight to see Bruno Mars with the world's best beautiful weather and then having the dome closed. see, here's the thing. He is the biggest practical joker in the world, and everyone in our circle knows it. You guys know it.
12: Mm-hmm. Yeah.
10: But after a while, does anyone believe anything you say?
13: Yeah, of course.
11: I mean, do you question him every time? Do you stop for a minute, Elvis, and
10: I'm
11: go,
10: starting to.
11: Not so sure. Mm.
10: I know, but that could get us into trouble, you know? He's like, don't go in there. There's a murderer in there. I die, you know? So there is no dome on MetLife Stadium.
2: No, retractable roof, nothing.
10: There's no button. They don't push a button that closes up.
11: No.
10: All right. I think we need to have a talk about your practical jokes. Because it's everyone in our circle is getting a little tired of them.
11: Oh.
13: Yeah, but it's harmless. It's homeless stuff.
10: For instance, if he's sitting in the back seat and someone's driving and they're backing out of a parking place, he'll beat his fist against the side of the car to make them think they ran into something.
12: I do that.
10: Lee Schrager almost had a heart attack the other day.
12: That's funny.
14: That's a good one. I'm probably going to start using
10: it. No, it's not. No, it's not.
14: No, it's
12: not. You got it, Gandhi. You have to do it against something kind of hollow so it sounds like the roof. Yeah. The roof is good.
14: Okay.
12: Like in the back corner of the roof, just slam your hand against the roof.
10: Froggy, you're not helping anyone.
14: No.
10: All right. Well, I'm just letting you know, I'm not going to believe anything you say from now on. You need
13: all right.
10: At least give closure to these punchline jokes. I should have known within an hour that there is no dome on the MetLife Stadium.
13: All right, I will.
10: Are you excited about Bruno Mars tonight?
13: Yeah, I can't wait.
10: I know, me too. I got some good seats. You're going to love it. All right. Yes, Gandhi.
14: Alex, I haven't talked to you really since you told me about your fire-starting laser beam. How's that going?
13: Good. I haven't used it in a while, so.
14: Oh.
10: By the way, this is not a joke.
13: It's still there.
10: This is not a joke. He has a laser beam that catches things on fire across the room.
14: And burns people in the back of the knee that he doesn't like.
15: My.
13: If you want to borrow it, you can.
14: Oh, please.
10: No.
14: Yes, absolutely.
10: No.
14: Thank you, Alex.
10: No, Gandhi's worst is when she has her water bottle she sprays people with.
14: Well, it got banned, so I don't have my water bottle anymore.
10: Yeah. All right, I'll see you at MetLife Stadium. Don't worry bringing an umbrella in case it rains. They'll close the roof.
13: All right, I love you.
10: Love you. Love you, too. Hey, yesterday morning, we had a conversation about my best friend, Drew, who left us this past weekend. He's gone. And when I say he's in the eighth dimension, he truly believes that's where he was going. I didn't make that up. Anyway, last night I had a deep sleep, and I know I had a dream about him again. We also talked about Drew's his production he was doing. He had a ton of podcasts that we have. How many are there, I wonder? I don't even know how many we have. I was listening to a few last night, and a few listeners actually started listening to them, saying, oh, my God, what a guy. Aww. This Drew guy sounds like, he sounds like it's a dream come true as a friend. He was. Still is. Anyway, so check out his podcast. It's called Chili Pod, C-H-I-L-E, Chili Pod. It's on the Elvis Duran Podcast Network, or just do a search for Chili Pod Drew. You know, you'll find him. His storytelling is magnificent.
11: Why did he call it Chili Pod?
10: Because it's a podcast, and in Santa Fe, chilies are a big thing. You know, like green chili, okay, and red chilies. You know, so he, it made sense, actually. Yeah. Anyway, I miss Drew, but I think about him all the time, and I don't get sad when I think about him. I smile. 27 episodes of his storytelling from when he was a kid growing up in Baytown, Texas. And every single story is just incredible. Scotty B loves listening to. Have you heard all of his podcasts, Scotty?
0: Yes. My favorite one is when he got to deliver cheeseburgers and douche to the whorehouse.
14: That is right up
10: my
14: there.
10: God.
14: Things yeah. you love to do.
0: When he was a child on a bicycle, it was great.
14: Wow.
12: Cheeseburgers and
11: what a combo.
14: Scotty's favorite things.
10: Two of his favorite things. The full segment of us talking about Drew has been put up thanks to Deanna on the Elvis Duran Show YouTube. If you want to go back and watch that as well, check it out. And there you go, Drew. What an original. Anyway, let's. What are we doing here, Danielle? Danielle.
11: Yes.
10: Let's get you done. We got to go around the room. So much to get done. We'll start with you. What do you got?
11: All right. It looks like Wendy Williams will be getting the docuseries treatment. Peacock announced that it will stream a 3-part documentary in 2027 with her talk show's executive producer, Suzanne Bass, also heading up this one. So not exactly sure of all the details, but obviously as soon as I find out, I'll let you know. Simon Cowell is going to miss several weeks of taping of America's Got Talent. You guys remember when he had that serious bike accident back in 2020? He still has major back issues from it. So he has to undergo another major back surgery. So that's why that will have him missing some weeks there. Dua Lipa was talking to Italian Vogue magazine, and she was talking about her fourth album that she's working on right now. And she said, this time around, we're going to find out what happens after finding love rather than heartbreak and longing. Because, you know, she just got married to Callum Turner. She's in a good place. She hasn't revealed the title yet, the release date, or a track list. But we do know it is on the way. Boyz II Men is going to return to Las Vegas for a 4-night run at the Chelsea at the Cosmopolitan. It'll happen in March of next year. Tickets will go on sale to the general public this Friday. Then pre-sales are open to City Card members starting today. And on social media, Boyz II Men said, get ready for the hits, the harmonies, and all the feels. So if you were a Boyz II Men fan, you may want to check that out. Netflix has officially announced that The Gentlemen will be coming back for a third season.
10: When?
11: So the third, well, they have to work on that because the second season comes back September 3rd, Elvis. September 3rd! So we're getting the second season, and they've already said we're giving you a third season. So we're just waiting to find out more about that. Netflix also gave updates on a couple of other things. The Legends and Being Gordon Ramsay will be back. Also, season 8 of Black Mirror. It was officially in production, so that's awesome. The show started shooting this summer. No launch date yet, but we know that that is on the way. And Cars is returning to theaters September 4th to celebrate the animated film's 20th anniversary. So that will be fun. I know if you are a Cars fan, it'll be cool to see it on the big screen again. And that is my Danielle report.
10: Excellent, Danielle. Let's go around the room. This is a room. Let's go around the room. We'll start with straight Nate. You're up first. What's going on?
1: Well, you remember a couple of weeks ago I talked about powdering my parts. Do you guys remember that?
11: Yeah. Well,
10: how can we forget that?
1: Yeah. Well, somebody was listening. This company called Happy Nuts.
14: Wow.
1: They sell all sorts of powders and things. Comfort
10: Fabulous.
1: Cream. I can't wait to try this out. Does anybody want to try it with
11: me? Is that really what
10: Happy
11: it's
10: Nuts?
1: Yeah.
10: Happy
14: Nuts. Is everything for nuts?
1: Yeah. They have an anti-chafe comfort stick.
11: Okay, I have a question.
6: Bring it on.
11: It says sweat protection, which I know what it is. Odor neutralizing, got that. Prevents chafing. What the heck is anti-bat wing?
14: Oh, you know.
1: Oh, you know what that is.
11: Oh.
10: What?
1: It's when...
11: That's what they call it? They stick to your legs. Yeah. Oh.
1: If you ever see a guy kind of like stretching, he's trying to get rid of bat wing.
11: That's what it's called.
10: I've never heard of bat wing before. I mean, I've heard of the concept, but never titled bat wing.
11: Thank you, Happy Nuts.
14: I laugh so hard when I see guys just do like a random little kick.
1: You guys will never know the struggle and the discomfort that can
10: Well, cause. No, some of them do, but don't ask about those.
1: Anyway, thank you.
10: Happy Nuts. Thank you. Yeah, when you, it's the same as like when a male dog walks by a plant to pee on it, it lifts that leg up. It's the same thing
1: we're doing. It's the exact same thing.
10: Yeah, scary. What's up with you today?
6: Just an observation. Do you ever notice that when you say hello to somebody, just with like a head nod, when you see someone and you know the person, you do a little, what's up, and your head nod goes up?
10: Yes.
6: Your head goes up. You know, why do we, when we don't know the person, your head usually goes down, like...
10: Scary, you've done this before on Around the Room.
1: Froggy's done it.
14: Somebody did,
6: No, I've never done this before.
14: We had this conversation.
6: Then I wasn't paying attention to you around the room.
10: Okay.
6: I'm so sorry, Frog.
12: No, it's fine. It was a while back.
10: No. Maybe your take is different. Go right ahead. Please proceed.
6: No, I'm just wondering why we do that. If you don't know the person and they're a complete stranger, your head goes down. Like, you're like, almost do a bow. But if you know the person, your head goes up. Like, what's up? Well, it's just, it's a fascinating observation of maybe human behavior.
10: It seems like if your head goes up, it's a little more, not intimate, but it's you're closer.
11: Oh.
6: Okay, yeah, but why don't we do the opposite?
14: You should try.
6: Why don't we bow and like know somebody and do the heads up when you... Well,
10: maybe when Froggy did it, he had the answer. Let's go back and play that back.
6: Well, Froggy, did you have an answer or was it just...
12: No, I realized that when I know somebody, I'm like, yo, what's up, man? Chin goes up, head back.
6: Hey, what's up?
12: When you don't know somebody, you're just like, how you doing? And your head, you just dip your chin. I don't know why we do it. It's the male. I don't know.
10: All right, in about a month, someone else in the room has to do this same exact topic. So.
6: I'm sorry.
10: No, never apologize.
6: I don't remember that.
10: It's an oldie but goodie. Hey, Gandhi, what's up?
14: Have you guys heard about the art of ma? What that is? Japanese
10: ma?
14: It's about space and leaving space and silence. And apparently one of the best ways to solve an argument between you and a loved one is by practicing ma, which is in the middle of the argument, you both become silent and sit silently for 3 minutes before you address what is going on.
10: Yeah, right.
14: I find it impossible, I have to say.
11: I can't
10: I got things I got to say.
11: Yeah.
14: Right?
11: That's the problem.
10: But, you know, the concept, though, it makes sense. I mean, you can clear your head, have time to stop and settle with it, you know, and then come back and go, okay, let's pick that back up again.
14: Right.
11: I can walk away sometimes, but I don't think I can shut my mouth if I'm sitting there.
14: I can stomp off for sure and like slam a door and get away. But to actually in the most heated part say, you know what, let's sit down and not say anything for 3 minutes and just breathe. Oh my God, the restraint that takes. My hat is
12: off.
14: And
12: I have to look at them while we're doing this? I got to still look at them?
14: You don't have to look at them.
10: Okay,
14: but
10: question.
14: You need to be near them.
10: Let's say you and I are in some sort of a heated conversation. Who calls ma? Like, okay, hold on, ma.
14: I don't know. I think that would probably piss me off more. Like if it's like, okay, like silence.
10: Yeah, you couldn't come up with anything else brilliant. So you declared ma.
14: Exactly.
10: I see what you're doing there.
14: And now it's a whole other fight. Like, it's amazing.
10: It's like rather than tapping out, you're just like, ma, okay, yeah. Don't use that stupid ma crap. But in theory, it sounds great.
14: Yeah.
10: Hey, Danielle, what's up?

0: about it.
1: Yes.
0: She's passionate about Disney and she's passionate about Broadway. Yes. Look at that.
1: This is perfect.
0: Podcast done.
1: Thank
0: Stir
1: you.
0: It up.
1: Mm-hmm.
0: It's all good. Hey, what's up? Where's the music, Scary?
2: Still there.
0: Are you okay?
2: Yeah.
0: Are you having a there it is. Okay. Hey, Froggy, what's up?
3: So I know when some people say this phrase I'm about to say, I think it comes across as rude. When I say I love that for you, I don't mean I hate it. I mean, like, so Sunday night, we were somewhere, we saw some people, and something good was happening in their life. And I said, I love that for you. And they go, oh, that means you don't like it? I'm like, no, it doesn't mean that. It means I'm happy for you that that's happening in your life. I think it's a good thing. Don't take it as a bad way if somebody says, oh, I love that for you. It doesn't mean we don't like it. It means they're happy for you.
1: I think it's the delivery, maybe.
4: Yeah.
1: You have to be careful with. Because a lot
3: was
1: of times when I say that, I do mean it crappy.
0: Oh,
4: really?
0: My God.
4: Yeah.
0: I totally get it, Frog. I don't know why these people are...
3: Yeah, there was something good happening in their life. Had nothing to do with me. And I said, oh, I love that for you. I'm happy for them. So what should I say?
1: Your delivery was good then, that means.
3: Oh, yeah. Oh my God. I love that for you. Yeah.
1: What if you leave out the for you? I love that.
0: Are you saying it almost sounds like someone's saying, oh, bless your heart?
1: Yeah.
4: What if they said, I love that for you?
1: Right.
4: That doesn't sound as cool. Yeah, just a flat. Love that.
0: You guys are ruining the whole thing. You're trying to be nice.
3: Oh, God.
1: Sorry,
0: Frog. Let's crap all over Frog. Anyway, there you go. Around the room. Back to the head nod thing. Scary and Froggy at one point long ago said, hey, but when you're passing someone in the hallway and you know them, your head goes up. And then if you don't know them, your head bobs down. Someone said apparently the tall tale behind the head nodding thing is related to exposing your neck as a vulnerable spot. You trust your friend not to slice your throat, but not a stranger.
1: Oh.
0: It's the nodding up for a friend and down for a stranger.
1: Huh.
0: And then someone else texted in, hey, I got into a fist fight because I accidentally put my head up when I was passing a stranger. And I should have
1: fist fight.
0: Tipped it down. Yeah.
2: So
0: my friend actually did a head up, what's up, to a stranger, and they got into a fist fight.
1: Oh, man.
4: Wow.
5: I could see that.
2: Yeah. You
5: do that to the wrong person.
2: You want some smoke?
5: It's fisticuffs. Yeah.
1: One said smoke, one said fisticuffs.
4: Where are we? What does fisticuffs
5: mean? Throwing hands.
0: It's throwing hands fights.
1: Oh,
0: fights.
1: Okay.
0: But it's from the late 1800s is when that came out. What are we doing here? Are we doing
5: three things? Yes, sir.
0: Okay. Oh, I had a fourth thing for your three things.
1: What is it?
0: Well, and we were talking about this earlier, you and me. The state of New Jersey, now the second best state to live in,
1: that's
0: according
1: right.
0: to our sources.
1: Nice.
5: Go New Jersey.
1: Go Jersey.
0: Yeah, who's number one?
1: Hold on 1 second. My everything just froze here.
0: I love it. Look, I love living in New Jersey. And the thing is, a lot of New Yorkers are so like, oh, you live in Jersey, huh? Because they forget New Jersey is so many different things going for it. It's a beautiful place. I can understand why it's so highly rated.
1: Yeah. New Jersey has some of the most beautiful outdoor stuff that I didn't even know existed out here, but it is gorgeous. Number one is Idaho. Number two, New Jersey. Number three, Wisconsin. Four, Massachusetts. And five, New Hampshire.
4: Wow, we're up there with some beautiful places.
1: Yeah.
4: That's nice.
0: There you go.
1: It is.
4: Yeah.
0: Thank you.
1: You're
0: Thanks
1: welcome.
0: For your votes, whoever you were. New Jersey.
1: Yeah,
0: the Garden
1: New
0: State.
1: Jersey.
0: And we love being number two.
1: We love it.
0: All right.
3: I love that for you.
0: Yeah, thank you. See, I totally feel your genuine love. All right. That's one thing. Now you have three more to go. What's going on?
1: All right. The trade war between the United States and Canada continues. President Trump says tariffs on imports of cars, trucks, and auto parts will increase to 50% starting January 1st, 2027. This is all after talks between the two nations broke down. Trump said Canada has been ripping off the United States of America for years, adding that their ridiculously high tariffs on our farmers and farm products have made life impossible for these great American patriots. Meanwhile, Canada announced retaliatory tariffs on some U.S. goods that will start very soon on September 8th. A new blood test designed to help identify signs of Alzheimer's disease in people 55 and older has just been cleared by the FDA. This biomarker blood test from Roche and Eli Lilly breaks from the traditional method of diagnosing Alzheimer's, like spinal taps or PET scans. It's already been approved for use in Europe and can be run through any of the more than 4,500 lab analyzers already set up across the U.S. LabCorp and Quest Diagnostics have committed to offering the new test through their networks, which will only further expand its reach. So people are pretty excited about this. And finally, everybody's been talking about how hot it's been this summer, not just here, but in Europe, across the world.

0: world. Well, apparently the fish are even hotter than we are because the world's ocean temperatures reached 21.1 degrees Celsius, 70 degrees Fahrenheit last Friday and Saturday. They're saying this is ridiculously hot for the ocean. With a brewing El Nino and climate change pushing the mercury up, the data from the European Climate Service Copernicus says it's the highest reading ever recorded, surpassing a record set in March of 2024. One University of Ottawa professor speculated that it might be the warmest for the entire Holocene period and possibly even as far back as the last interglacial 125,000 years ago.
1: Jeez, what have we done?
0: We have done a lot of things, and, you know, I don't know how it's going to be, but they're saying that this winter expects a lot of precipitation in some parts, droughts in other parts, but whichever weather phenomenon you don't want, we're going to get that.
2: Ugh.
1: Usually your third thing is kind of fun.
2: Yeah, it happened.
0: Today was the brutal truth. 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
1: Yeah, they're
0: poaching. Those are your three things.
1: Okay, gee, thanks.
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9: Where's Froggy Dad?
10: Froggy Dad?
9: Yeah, Froggy Dad? Froggy, I guess he had to go to the bathroom because, you know, when you get older, you got to go pee more. Froggy Dad. We call him Froggy Dad because, well, he does dad things all the time. Mm-hmm. Froggy's always doing dad things, like, you know, mowing the yard wearing sandals and socks. Black socks that come up to his knees, like your dad does, Gandhi.
10: Yeah, my dad loves those socks.
9: He's always hanging TVs on the wall, and you know he does dad things. Yeah, it's like when it rains, everyone wants to go out and have a beautiful day outside. He's like, "Oh, we need the rain." Okay, dads say that. I mean, he's right. So anyway, Froggy Dad. When he comes back, we have to see what his Froggy dadism of the day is.
10: Yeah. Oh.
9: It's good to have, even though I'm older than him, he is officially the dad of the show. Is okay. He not?
10: Yeah.
11: Yeah.
10: I think so.
9: Without doubt. Hey, how are the waffles?
11: Very good. Wow. These are amazing. There are these peach cobbler toppings on it, too. This, woof. Hampton Hotels.
10: Scary.
11: My God.
10: Scary covered his in chocolate chips.
11: Well, when you bring a waffle iron in here and you're making waffles live, the scent wafts through the air.
10: It smells so good.
11: It just smells.
9: I love that. Scary live waffles. These are, don't you, when you make them live.
11: Yeah, this ain't no Eggo. This ain't no frozen toaster waffle.
9: Well, thanks to our friends at Hampton by Hilton. It's the first ever guest-created waffle station, now available for a limited time. They have over 2,500 of their participating hotels across the U.S. and Canada. You were talking about the peach cobbler waffle?
11: Yes, somebody won a contest, and they made the peach cobbler.
9: They did. 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Oh, turned her favorite dessert into Hampton's newest breakfast flavor. Limited time peach cobbler waffle. Warm peaches, oat crumble, caramel sauce, and whipped cream. And they cooked them live, just like Scary says.
11: Live in real time.
9: They make, you know, they make over 30 million waffles every year at Hampton Hotels.
10: Wow.
9: The peach cobbler waffle, the latest seasonal flavor. Thank you so much, Hilton, for this day. And, of course, they are nice partners of ours. Hampton by Hilton. Mm-hmm. Check them out. If not for anything, but the waffles.
12: Yeah. Live waffles.
11: Live waffles.
9: We have live waffles. Look, Froggy Dad is back. Froggy, we think we should have a Froggy Dadism every day.

0: All right. 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
1: So I'll tell you, just last night, we were at Texas Roadhouse, and they had, it was a happy hour, and they had these plastic things around the lights hanging over the table, and one was not working. One was like hanging off, and she says, oh, I've got to fix that later. I'll handle that for you. I got up and fixed the thing around the light for her. She's like, do you want to work here? I'm like, no, I just wanted to take care of that. I didn't want to.
0: Look at that. At Texas Roadhouse.

0: All right. Listen tomorrow for another Froggy Dad episode.
1: I love to do dad things. Which Lisa says to me, you're such a dad. I'm like, I am a dad. Yeah. I'm supposed to be a dad.
0: That's good.
2: Yeah.
1: 23 years of experience of being a dad.
0: You're good. You're good. We love Froggy Dad. Thank God. You know, you need a purpose at all times in life, being a dad. Yeah. And now that Caden's off, you know, doing his own thing and his career is on fire, you need a dad. Someone and your daddy.
1: That's
0: us.
1: Right. A dad outlet. This is my dad outlet. I'll dad you guys.
2: Thanks. Lucky. I'm at my limit with dads.
1: Hold on. I don't live far from Gandhi's dad. I'll be hanging out with him if I need to.
0: Oh, wow. They're gonna have dad meetings.
2: I can only imagine what the two of them will come up with.
0: All right. Have you guys seen, I don't know if these are real videos or fake videos, how Amazon is starting their drone delivery service?
2: Oh, no, they really are. I don't know if the videos are real, but the service is.
0: Well, I saw a video yesterday that it goes, it's hovering above the front yard. It drops it and it falls into a pond, like the package falls into water. And then it takes off and just leaves it there floating. I don't know. Are we ready for drone delivery? One day it'll be nothing. You are not ready, Gandhi.
1: What if there's something breakable?
2: Yeah, I think there's the breakable stuff. I also, you know, me and the way that I think about things, I feel like this is just another level of surveillance that we're allowing to be introduced into our lives. They're just going to be flying around now, watching everything all the time. Why do we need it? Why do we need drone delivery?
3: Yeah.
0: Well, plus, you know, it puts people, you know, it gives work to people. There's people they're unemployed because they were delivering. Now they don't, what am I going to do now?
2: It also seems like it's super easy to rob a drone. You know, like people take packages off the porch all the time. Now you see that thing coming, you just intercept it before it even gets there.
3: You hit it down with a rock.
2: Yeah. Like a net, a big net. I gotcha.
3: Take the package.
0: Speaking of technology that we just got to be careful about, I was telling you about the $400 toaster yesterday a friend gave me.
2: Yes.
0: Yeah. So I just toasted a piece of toast. It's great. You put it in there, you push wheat, and the wheat toasted bread will go down. And then when it's ready, you hear this little... And it's ready. And it toasts really well, this $400 toaster. Oh, but it is connected to the Wi-Fi. I'm convinced that it's watching me in my kitchen.
2: It is.
3: Yeah.
0: A toaster is watching me. I'm convinced of this. So don't. Well, let's think twice before we want to be connected to everything.
3: Yeah.
0: I was looking down, you know, when you go on your settings on your phone and you go to Wi-Fi. I got all sorts of stuff in here. I don't even know what they are. And they're in my house.
1: You should. Oh, okay. I was going to say, if you got Wi-Fi networks that you don't really use anymore, you should delete those.
0: Well, these are Wi-Fi. Well, they're not really Wi-Fi, but it's some sort of technology that's in everything in my house. I mean, I just I don't know what some of these things are, but it's in my house. I know it's no one else's. Okay, here's that. Here's the AI Thinker. What's that?
2: Where is that in your settings?
0: Yes. Oh. Here's my printer. The Direct AAHP LaserJet. It's got it's emitting some sort of, and it's listening to some sort of waves.
2: Yeah.
0: HSH Guest. What's that? I've got one.
1: HMS Guest.
0: HSH Guest. Oh, I think that's okay. No, that's the guest Wi-Fi for people who I don't want to give my sign-in information.
3: Oh, you have a guest Wi-Fi.
1: Is that home sweet home, Elvis?
0: I didn't. No. Why would you say my crap out on the air, Nate?
1: What? HSA?
0: What's your? Okay, I'm going to give out your social security number on the air. That's I don't want people driving by my house and using my.
1: What are the odds that somebody? Yeah, seriously, I'll get mine out.
0: Now I got to change my friggin' thing.
1: I guarantee every other person has home sweet home as their Wi-Fi.
0: No, they don't.
1: My neighbor's Wi-Fi is not your Wi-Fi. You want to know mine?
0: No, I don't. I don't care to know. Okay. But giving out someone's their information, don't do that. I mean, does anyone agree with me? Am I crazy?
4: Yeah, no, you
2: shouldn't
4: do that.
0: Yeah, shut up. Shut up.
1: It's a clever name. I think it's fine.
2: It used to be a clever name.
0: Yeah, it was. Now I got to come up with another one. It's like, remember we were flying, Nate, we were on the iHeart plane. And they said, well, okay, we have Wi-Fi on board. And I'm like, well, what's the password? He said, well, when you're flying, you know, that fast, that high, you don't really need a password because it's not, no one can really linger next to you and steal your Wi-Fi for a while. Because, I mean, you pass over the place, like, oh.
5: Yeah. Well, you're like out in God's country or something.
0: Don't even say anything about anything. Stop talking about where I am and what I'm doing. I'm for God's sake, I got a toaster watching my every move in my
5: kitchen.
0: That's
5: your fault. Seriously. You got that toaster that's spying on you now.
0: I know. And now I got you blabbering my... You know what? My new Wi-Fi is going to be I Hate Nate.
2: You
0: so if you're driving
2: out.
0: By, feel free to use the guest. My point was this before you, whatever you just did. I have all these things in my house, and they're all connected to the world somehow. Do you understand what I'm saying?
2: Yep.
5: Yep.
3: Well, how many times you go on your phone to do something and it says, can you track this? Will this app track? And then you push no, you don't want it to track you. I don't believe that it takes your no.
2: I think it does either.
3: I think it's like, nice try, lady.
2: Right.
3: I'm still tracking you.
2: Well, when you agree to those terms and conditions, a lot of the stuff that you're agreeing to is to be tracked and watched and then sell your data to whomever. And we're all just like, yeah, that's fine. Go ahead. Right. And then we get mad that it's happening. Meanwhile, you still have Scotty B. with the newspaper, cutting things out and handing them to me.
0: Oh, I love that. That's old school Z100 stuff right there. We used to have tear sheets every day. I like this listener. My Wi-Fi router, I hardly knew her.
2: Yeah. That's his.
0: Someone says, Elvis sounds like my mom, and I used to lose my key. She'd say, great, now anybody can get into our house.
5: That's my point. It's the odds of somebody finding your signal on their thing.
0: Stop. Time out for Nate.
5: Impossible.
0: Stop yelling like an old man again. God.
5: It's the same thing.
0: Yes, scary. What?
6: I live in an apartment building and someone nearby has their Wi-Fi name. It hurts when IP. IP address?
2: I like it.
0: IP address as an address.
6: It hurts when IP.
3: That's cute.
6: No, it's not.
3: It is because you remember it. It helps you can remember.
0: Well, I know. It's got to be cute. She's right because we're here talking about it on our show. So there's that. All right, where will we go? Do we have sound from Garrett ready to go?
7: Yes.
0: All right, what do you got?
7: All right, let's learn a little bit about Ella Langley's Choosing Texas. How did it come about? What does Miranda Lambert and a kangaroo have to do with the song?
8: She was riding dirt roads, had a dog in the back and a kangaroo in the passenger seat. Somehow talked her way out of this ticket, and the lady cop was like, can I play with your kangaroo? And I was like, you know, she's from Texas, I can tell. It's probably because she had Texas plates on the back of her car. So as soon as I said that, the melody to my head just, she's from Texas, I can tell by the way he's just stepping around the room. And Miranda was walking right behind me and said, like the girl he went home with, one he picked. And we just went right into the porch outside and rode it within an hour.
0: There you go.
7: A kangaroo.
1: Love that.
0: And it is so Texan to do it on the porch.
7: Right.
1: And 19 weeks at number one on the Hot 100. 19
0: Look at that. Excellent.
7: Right. We go to Channel 5, South Carolina. The meteorologist, I don't know why, just cracked and started laughing while trying to finish their weather report.
9: For some heavier precipitation, a few bands of storms in some spots. We got to finish up this weather right now.
0: You know someone farted or something.
7: It went on for 2 minutes like that as he did the whole report. So all right. Whoa. Now, and more some behind the music. So we all know the song from Cat's Eye Gabriella. But did you know other artists tried to do it first before it landed with Cat's Eye? We'll start with Karol G. This is her demo.
0: And love Karol G.
7: And then our friend Rita Ora gave it a shot as well. We got it from Cat's Eye, as we know today.
0: I wonder if the girls from Cat's Eye are going to run into Karol G one day, and Karol G is like, yeah, that was mine.
1: That Rich. Could have been mine. Or Rita Ora.
7: All right, and then finally, we got to talk back, and this one's specifically for one Scotty B. So listen to what this listener has to say to you, Scotty.
10: I have the biggest crush on Scotty B's voice. I can't listen to Serial Killers because I weigh 400 pounds, because if I hear about cereal, I'd eat it all. But, like, I just really want to. I love Scotty B's voice so much.
0: Oh,
7: what's the use, Scotty B?
6: Nice.
0: She has a crush on you.
11: Well, hey.
6: Oh, God. You should do audio porn.
3: Creepy.
11: Okay, well, how do you know I haven't?
3: That's true. Mm-hmm.
7: And there you have it, everybody.
0: Hey, thank you. You're a good American dad.
3: Garrett.
0: The sound of three people clapping for Garrett. Anyway.
3: I love you, Garrett.
0: I feel like playing a song. Tell me what to play. Here's a weird one. Text me now. What do you want to hear? Text me at 55100.
11: Hey, my name is Shaboozy.
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0: Born on America's Dark. 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In this 25th anniversary year of 9/11, we honor heroes like New York City Police Department Detective Eric Michael Calleja. Calleja, a Bensonhurst, Brooklyn native, dreamed of being a police officer and fulfilled that dream by joining NYPD in 1994. He worked his way up the ranks to detective. He answered that call on 9/11. He served at Ground Zero in the months ahead. And in 2022, he was diagnosed with multiple cancers tied to his service at Ground Zero, like many others. Just 5 months later, he passed away from 9/11-related illness. 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
2: Thank you very much. Hey, look, you know, we love supporting our listeners, whatever they want to do in life. Sometimes take chances, you know, stick the neck out there. Like Caitlin on line 19. Another listener we should be proud of. So, Caitlin, how are you today?
3: I'm good. How are you? Good morning.
2: Doing well. I love your text. Caitlin said, hey, I recently left an extremely draining office. Today's my first day at a new office. I wouldn't want to start my day without my morning show. Thank you for being with me for every drive to work. Have the best day. So, leaving a draining office. So, is this like a plumbing office draining?
3: No.
2: The people were draining you out of all happiness.
3: I would say it's figuratively draining, not literally. So, but yeah, I'm very excited to start this new adventure. It was a little bit of a draining office, but again, you guys were with me for every drive for maybe the last 15 years. I wouldn't want to start it any other way.
4: Aww.
2: Well, thank you so much. You know, it's kind of funny. If you're around as long as we have been around, we are with and in people's lives through so many different stages of drama and happiness and sadness and, you know, fright and all of it, you know.
4: Yeah.
2: And so I guess going to work every day in an office situation, it isn't always optimum. I'm glad we could be there just to give you a little laugh before you have to go dive into the pool of crap.
4: Yeah.
2: But let's talk about your new place you're going to. What makes you think this is going to be a better situation, a better fit for you?
3: Yeah, you know, it's the thing, just immediately when I went in, I just had a great energy about the space. All the employees that are there, they've been there for so many years, and they all just seem so happy and comfortable and confident with each other, where it was just a very inviting office space. So I'm really excited to be a part of that and make my own space there.
2: I love that. You know, in what we've noticed here in all the years we've been doing this show is, you know what, always rolls downhill. It always starts from the top. Whoever is managing the people and, you know, coming in every day and either instilling confidence and gratitude to their employees or coming in and just being total a-holes like we've had here before as well.
4: Yeah.
2: You know, we're currently in a great situation where people are, you know, they support us. They're great. But guys, right? It hasn't always been this way.
5: No, it has not been this way.
2: No. Oh, God. Thank God those guys are gone. So I'm assuming that situation you're going into is like that. Whoever's running the joint obviously is respected and is doing a good job.
3: I can only hope so. I'll let you guys know. So far from my perspective, I think that this is going to be a really great fit. You know, my last office, I was there for a good few years, and it kind of just shifted. And so I just knew before I got angry and mean, I was like, I got to go. And so one day I was like, this is it, and that's it. And then I put my 2 weeks in and didn't have a plan at that time, which was not ideal. but I made it work. And so today is my very first day.
2: Well, all of that and whatever happened there is in your rearview mirror. It's done. And so hopefully greener pastures are definitely going to prevail here. And thanks for listening to us every day. I'm glad we're a part of it.
3: Oh, 1,000%. Thank you guys for taking my call, reading my text, and I hope you guys have the best day.
2: Thank you. It's people like you.
5: They
2: deserve you in their new office situation. All right, thank you, Caitlin.
3: Thank you so much.
2: Have a great day.
3: Have a great day. Bye-bye.
2: Yeah. Bye-bye. So many people listening to us are going through one of those things we just talked about, right?
4: Yep.
2: Sometimes it's not that easy making the change, making the move. You know, maybe you have a family you're responsible for and you've got a good deal where you are and so you want to protect them. Yeah, who are we to judge anything? But I love hearing these stories. We get them all the time.
4: Yeah.
2: And we have, how many times do we get a text, guys, that says, hey, so I'll let you know I'm starting my new job today, and it's because of you, because you told me, hey, you deserve better. And hey, here I go. Hey. Right?
4: I love that. And I think she had a really good point as far as when you go to a company and people have been there for a very long time, that's usually a good sign that you're walking into a place that's great. Usually.
6: Right. Yeah, when people don't want to leave, that's usually a good thing.
2: Yeah, there's some people here. God, I wish you would leave, but you just don't.
4: But I mean, it is. is crazy that you guys have been together for the amount of time that you have. That's just not typical for entertainment and for radio specifically. Mm-hmm. So I think that that says a lot.
6: Yeah.
2: It's kind of funny or interesting, not funny. Several years ago, I guess an ex-intern or whatever actually went public at on somewhere online and said, well, you know, it was such a toxic place to work. I'm thinking, come talk to me, tell me what you're talking about. I'd love to hear from you.
6: Wait, wait, they said that about us? About here? Who said that?
2: Well, you know, whoever, if you come into the circle of, well, you go into a circle of any office space or school space, you know, it's all how you perceive it and what you give into it. So if you throw out toxic, you're going to receive toxic. But I look at this place, I don't know, everyone seems to be happy unless you're just not telling me. You know, I don't know. Seems, I mean, considering Scary and Danielle and Scotty have been here for 31 years.
5: Yes.
6: Is it 31 years
5: going on 32. Yeah.
6: Very soon. Yeah.
2: Froggy's been here for 20-something.
4: God.
2: Uh-huh. Right? Mm-hmm. I mean, you know, and Gandhi, Gandhi's the newbie. She's been here for how long?
4: It's going to be 8 years in about a month, which is crazy.
7: Wow. Let me tell you something. I worked in a toxic morning show environment. Same. I know one when I see one. Yep. This ain't it.
2: Nate has been here a good, healthy 13 years. Yeah. And every day he threatens, I'm leaving this place. It's a dump. I hate you people.
8: No, and the reason I've been here for 13 years is because I worked at places that one job I had, I literally encountered a moment and an incident where I'm like, I either have a new job by the end of this year or I'm quitting because I cannot do this anymore. So, and lo and behold, I got a new job.
4: Good
8: out of
4: for
8: that.
4: You.
8: So you sometimes have to draw the line for yourself and don't let anybody else draw it for you.
4: Had I not gotten this job, I would have left radio.
6: You think so?
2: Okay.
4: Yeah. No, I know. So. Yeah, it was going to happen.
2: You know, Garrett's been here 23 years. Garrett started 23 years ago. I remember when he was in high school, he wanted to join. I'm like, you're too young. And old enough, came on board. And look, I'm not saying it's not always a whatever rolls downhill. It's not always at the top of management. It's also the collection of people together that make it fun or toxic.
8: Yeah, that's
2: sometimes you can have a great boss, but if that boss did not choose the right people, then it's not good. You know, it's many moving parts in the monster.
5: And let's not forget the hundreds of interns that have passed through these hallways over the years that have nothing but positive things to say.
6: That don't want to leave.
5: Didn't want to leave.
2: Oh, no,
5: drag them out.
2: I mean, no. To be perfectly transparent with you, I know this place is not a toxic place. I know it has its moments, and which all organizations do. That's just part of what it is. Yep. But it's a great place to work. And I know a lot of people listening are going into a place of work that they feel the same about, you know? Yep. And, this place is it exactly is what we all love in business. It's what you make of it. Mm-hmm. You can kind of write your own ticket here. There's not a lot of strict rules about anything. As a matter of fact, I can't think of any rules in this place. Is there a rule that I don't know of?
4: Yes, I'm not allowed to have my spray bottle or a studio taser, so that's not working out for me.
6: There's reasons for those rules.
2: Boo-hoo. Sorry.
7: We can't crap on the floor anymore. That's a rule.
6: Oh, yes.
2: No one told you you can't crap on the floor.
6: Well, we didn't have that rule in place, and look what happened.
8: Never again.
7: That was the best day ever.
8: You didn't have to clean it up.
2: Yeah. Okay, moving on.
5: And frankly, we owe Elvis a debt of gratitude, though. Because
2: you
5: created this nest and this environment. And you know, I mean, we're all here, too. But like,
7: it's all your fault, Duran. It's all your fault.
2: I created nothing. What I did was I was patient until we got it right. There is one rule. It's like, when I'm ready to move on, we're going to move on. Okay, rule number one. I'm hoping for anyone and everyone listening to us talk about this that you are, like I said, driving into a hive of possibilities and positivity on your own. You know, you deserve that.
4: Yeah.
2: Oh God, what else? I don't know. Got to stretch and play a song. What do you want to hear?
5: Ella Langley.
4: Oh yeah.
2: Okay.
7: Yeah.
2: All right. We don't hear enough of Ella Langley on this radio station. Do we play it? We do. So if Ella Langley wants to come visit us, we would love to have Ella
4: Please
2: Langley.
4: Please do.
2: Did I say Ella Langley's enough? Name enough?

0: There you go. Choosing Texas, Ella Langley. By the way, a lot of people texting you, you just played this song. Well, here's the thing. Here's how it works. Like KC101, for instance, they just played it like 5 minutes ago. And I should have checked. I didn't check. So then we played it again. So now it played like twice in 10 minutes. On KC101. Sorry. See, I know. Sorry.
1: Whoops. It's a good song, though. So, yeah, you know, twice is nice.
0: Yeah, but you hear it. You know how it is. We play it twice in 10 minutes. Then you start to hate it. Yeah. So it's really backfiring on us. But we love you, Ella Langley. Didn't mean to ruin your career. And we didn't. Yeah, people have said... Can you talk more about the time Greg T crapped on the floor? No, I think we're over that.
2: We passed the anniversary. It was three weeks ago.
3: Google it on YouTube.
0: Hold on. Oh. Why do you remember the date to celebrate the anniversary of someone crapping on the floor?
1: It's the pooperosary.
4: It comes up on my phone. The video of Scary jumping back comes up on my phone every year on that day.
2: How can you forget such a seminal moment in your life?
3: I had a front row seat to that.
2: Grown man. Poop himself.
0: Okay.
4: Ooh,
0: he didn't poop himself. He didn't poop himself. He pooped the floor. Yeah.
1: Oh, my God. I talked to T 2 days ago, and he says hello to everyone.
0: Oh. You know, I got a text from him yesterday. Yeah. He's talking about Drew. He said, I'm so sorry to hear about Drew. Anyway. I guess we should take a break.
2: Yes, sir.
0: As we go celebrate a belated celebration of the time he pooped on the floor. Who's buying? Anyone?
5: You make us laugh. You make us smile.
3: It's lit.
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4: What a beautiful day here in New York and Philly. Up to 80 for your high, low humidity. It's going to be a nice day in Miami. Cloudy right now, up to 91 later. Maybe a little sun and whatever coming up later. You know how it works. Love the beautiful weather. Get outside and enjoy it. Ate some corn last night. Jersey. Another reason we love Jersey. New Jersey corn. Oh, my God.
5: So good.
4: Ort Farm. So sweet. Sickeningly sweet. It was so good. Yeah, Nate.
6: How are their melons?
4: I haven't checked their melons.
6: You could grab me a couple of melons.
4: Hairy melons?
6: Couple of cantaloupes. Okay. I would love it. I got one out of the store. It's terrible. It has no flavor.
4: All right. I'll go check it out.
5: Was that the stinky one?
6: That one was a farm one, and that was excellent. But I got one from the store. It's flavorless.
4: All right, I'll check it out. Okay, corn and melons. Yep. Check. Anyone else?
7: I'd like some corn, fresh corn, please.
5: Yeah, I'll take some corn. Thank you.
4: All right. Well, okay. Let me get working on that. Hey, tonight, oh my gosh, at MetLife Stadium, Bruno Mars.
5: Yeah. You know what? And
4: Ray is opening up for Bruno Mars tonight.
5: Amazing. Wow. She's awesome. You're going to go for the opener, right? Also?
4: Absolutely. Okay. I can't wait. I'm looking forward to seeing a good concert. I haven't been to a concert in a while.
7: You're going
4: to
7: be in my backyard, too.
4: Well, you'll hear the show from your backyard.
7: Are you going to American Dream shopping first? It's right there.
4: Oh, gosh. Yeah, that would be fun.
7: Yeah.
4: Love American Dream. Mm-hmm. Hey, do you ever do this where it's like, okay, dishes in the sink. Let me get them into the dishwasher. They're dirty. You put them in there, and then you realize the dishes in there were clean.
7: Mm-hmm.
4: So you have to go back and try to figure out which dishes.
6: Yep.
5: No, were dirty. I just run it again.
4: Okay, well, that's what I just did.
5: Oh, good.
4: Yeah. So we're not wasting water or electricity.
5: Yeah. Well, I think once you put the dirty dishes in there, then there's a chance that like dirty, icky water got on the clean ones anyway. Mm-hmm. So you just got to do it.
4: Yeah, you have no choice. Just total brain fart.
5: Yeah.
4: I sent you guys a text last night about this documentary I saw on Max. It's HBO Max, right?
6: Mm-hmm.
4: What do they call it now? They changed the name.
6: It's back to HBO Max, yeah.
4: Robin Bird. If you're my age or maybe a little younger and you're from the New York area, you know who Robin Bird is. She used to have this cable TV show here, at least access cable TV, The Robin Bird Show. Robin Bird is a friend of ours. Remember when we moved into the studio, she came in and she burned some sage in here?
6: Yeah.
4: We were convinced they were going to throw us in jail and the fire truck was coming. Robin, you can't burn that on a floor above the street level because it's a costly thing. Had the fire department showed up today, it would be tens of thousands of dollars to pay in fines. And she went, okay, Elvis, I'll put it out. Then she'd go light it up again when I wasn't looking and burn more sage. Anyway, this incredible documentary about Robin Bird's life is on HBO Max. And Alex said, hey, our friend Robin, there's a documentary. Let's watch. I'm like, okay. Fascinating. This woman has such a fascinating life. This documentary is so well done. And of course, if you're from New York, she is a part of history here. She had this cable access show, where she had, you know, they showed almost everything and they talked about everything. But it was fun and it was lighthearted. And, you know, she used to be in some porn. She was in Debbie Does Dallas.
7: She was?
4: Whoa. Yeah.
7: Whoa.
4: I think she did like 7 different porn productions, I'm not mistaken.
6: Wow.
4: It's all spelled out in the documentary. And anyway, it talks about her, you know, how she rose to fame here in New York City. And then when all of her gay friends started dying of AIDS, she was a huge advocate for everything to take care of gay guys out in New York and across the country. And then they wanted to take her show off cable. So she was a huge, huge mouthpiece for freedom of speech. And she got very political. I didn't know a lot of this stuff about her. She's married to Shelley, who manages her career. And they have this long, long-lasting love affair going. Mm-hmm. And you got to see it. She's just a remarkable woman. It's a little racy for some, you know. You're going to see some boobies and some wieners.
5: Mm-hmm. I'm excited.
4: Well, yeah. And
1: I don't like that.
4: But it's not porn at all. This show is not porn. It's all lighthearted and great. And she used to, when her cable access show, Robin Bird Show, was done, the next show was Uncle Johnny's show, Gay Morning America.
5: Well, hello.
4: Or his was on before hers. I forget which one. So that's how they became friends. He and Robin Bird have been friends for many years, Uncle Johnny. Huh. Isn't that funny?
6: That's crazy.
4: Anyway, someone else has texted. I just saw the HBO Max documentary about Robin Bird. Found it surprisingly moving. It's very moving. It's smartly done. And it paints this picture of this woman who is just a great woman. The things that she's done in her life are just fascinating.
5: Wow.
4: So anyway, I think it's called Bang My Box. Is that the name of the...
5: I love that.
7: Of course that's what it's called.
4: Bang Your Box. Hold on. It's Bang Your Box. At the end of every show, she did it every week on Manhattan Cable, she got all the porn stars and dancers together, and they did the last song of the show, which is called Bang Your Box. And they kind of play around with each other and, you know, whip things out and whatever. It's funny. Anyway, Bang Your Box on HBO Max. Give it a watch and support our Robin Bird. We don't have time to play Ray. I'm going to see Ray tonight. We can't play Ray?
6: You can. Yeah, you could.
4: She's only 3 minutes long. Oh, I can't wait to see her tonight, opening for Bruno Mars.

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8: Elvis Duran. The Elvis Duran phone tap.
9: About to get into another phone tap. This poor lady, I don't know how we're doing with her. Grandma Irene. We phone tapped her twice in 2 weeks. She phoned for it. And now... What happened?
10: Yes, all right. So Tracy wants to phone tap her lovely grandma, Irene, for the third time. So she knew she would be able to get her because Tracy's been trying to hook grandma up with other senior citizens that are single, just like her.
9: Right.
10: So I start the call to Grandma Irene as, a guy looking for love as well.
9: All right, let's see what happens. The third time you guys have phone tapped Grandma Irene. Let's listen in.
11: Hello.
10: Oh, hey, Irene. My name's Fulton. I met your granddaughter Tracy over at the supermarket a few days ago.
11: Okay.
10: I think I would love to set up something where you and I can get together and see if, we hit it off. I saw your picture and I think you are beautiful.
11: I think you got the wrong number.
10: No. Irene, listen. I am 22 years old.
11: What?
10: I go...
11: Did I hear you right?
10: Yeah.
11: 22?
10: Yes, 22 years old. Soon to be 23 within the next 2 months. But I don't know if you know what a GILF is, but I am totally thinking you're a GILF right now, so.
11: What the hell does that mean?
10: No, don't worry about that. I think you and I should go out on a lovely date. Could start off at the park. I'll get a nice loaf of bread and we could feed the birds. You know, go out for some dinner. I heard you love pasta. You know,
11: who told you I love pasta?
10: Your granddaughter did, of course. We had a long conversation. I know more about you probably than you even know.
11: What do you mean you know more about me then?
10: I know that you love to pick daisies on a Tuesday, as do I, and I would love to make love to you in those daisies one day.
11: The hell's wrong with you?
10: Well, nothing. I am...
11: Do you know how old I am?
10: Yes, I do, and I think that's what is attracting me more to you the
11: more
10: we talk.
11: Why don't you date girls your own age? Why do you want older women for?
10: Why? Because...
11: What's wrong with you?
10: I've heard you used to be a pinup model, and I think that is totally attractive.
11: Get yourself a therapist instead of an old girlfriend.
10: Listen, I heard you love Dr. Oz, and Dr. Oz says that you need sex in your life to keep on living, so I think... Why not?
11: Because a wife is the same age that he is.
10: Okay, well, maybe, you and I could break the barrier of that. I think you and I could be a trend-setting couple. We could do great things.
11: Listen, you little pervert, I don't want you calling me anymore. I don't want to meet you. I don't want to hear about your sick ideas. And hopefully you go find yourself a psychologist because you need help. Really need help.
10: I just baked a lovely cheesecake because I know that's your favorite. And I think you would love to know the fact that I have 2 tickets to go see Dr. Oz.
11: No, I'm not going to Dr. Oz. I'm not going to Dr. Oz. Leave me alone. Just stay away from me. I'm not some kind of whore that you can buy off with the Dr. Oz tickets and a cheesecake.
10: I think if you get to experience the tickler from me, I think you would change your mind.
11: What the hell is that?
31: Hey, Grandma.
11: Tracy, what are you doing on the phone? Tracy, are you with that pervert right now? Get away from him. Run.
31: I wouldn't say that I'm with him right now.
10: No, Irene, she's not with me.
11: Because you're a pervert. I wouldn't want her anywhere near you.
10: Now's a good time to tell you you've been phone tapped yet again.
31: No. Hi, Grandma.
11: Tracy.
31: Oh, my God.
11: Don't you get anything better to do than keep doing this to me?
31: You seem to change your mind a little bit when you brought up those Dr. Oz tickets, Grandma. I don't know.
11: I didn't.
8: The Elvis Duran phone tap.
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0: let's come back and have fun again tomorrow, the Wednesday show tomorrow. Till then, what are we watching, Danielle?
1: Don't forget guest host Jelly Roll on Jimmy Kimmel. You've got America's Got Talent. It is the quarterfinals. And, of course, Password is on and Jeopardy Masters.
0: See you tomorrow. Till then, say peace out, everybody.
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2: 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Her name, Olivia Rodrigo. This is Stupid Song.

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Yeah, Zara Larsson going to be at our iHeartRadio Music Festival presented by Capital One in Vegas, September 18th and 19th. 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

0: That's Q102, Philly's number one hit music station. My name is Raph. You're celebrating birthdays today. How old are they turning for your kids?
1: One is turning 17 today. The other one's turning 16.
0: Oh, they're really close. They're a year apart.
1: Yeah, a year apart. Yeah, to the date.
0: Like exactly a year.
1: Yes, exactly a year to the date.
0: You timed that perfectly.
1: No. It wasn't timed. It wasn't planned. It just happened.

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That's Q102, Philly's number one hit music station. My name is Raph. Can we just chalk up the Phil's loss last night to the time zone change? Like, they had to travel coast to coast, you know, West Coast time. Ruined their 9-game win streak, you know what I'm saying?

0: 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Woo! 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

0: Akon and Snoop Dogg right there. Snoop, of course, going to be in Vegas, our iHeartRadio Music Festival, presented by Capital One with Q102. We just added to the lineup, adding to BTS, Zara Larsson, Snoop Dogg, Benson Boone and more. We also have Smashing Pumpkins, Ciara, and a special performance by Stella Lefty. If you want tickets, trip to Vegas, that's coming up at 110 on Q.
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2: 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You'll see him around, like Gap billboards and commercials. 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

0: It's Q102, Philly's number one music station with Raph, Michelle. Michelle's in Malvern. What are you doing?
1: Not much. Working.
0: You don't sound like you're working right now, giggling. What do you do?
1: Like really can't say. If you're going to put it out.
0: It's top secret, like government stuff?
1: Oh, yeah.
0: Stop it. You're an Uber driver.

Yeah, Bruno Mars coming to Philly, right? Details on last minute tickets, right? September 2nd, South Philly at the Link. Bruno Mars tickets, you want those details? I got it for you coming up here. Keep it on cue. Set us as your number one preset on the iHeartRadio app. All right, I got you coming up.

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1: That's Q102. My name is Raph. By the way, in Center City, if you're going to be trying to use Market Street Bridge, you can't use Market Street Bridge for like the next 14 months. 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

Yeah, your chance to go to Vegas is coming up, by the way. 110, keyword to text. We just added Sierra, Smashing Pumpkins, and a special performance by Stella Lefty to the already star-studded lineup. 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
1: Yeah, my body wasn't ready for yesterday's Phil's loss. I knew they were going to lose because of the travel to the West Coast, the time zone difference. And, you know, the Mariners were, like, crapping so bad they needed a win so bad. So, I guess, right? A 9-game win streak over. Somber, here's my body's not ready on Q.

0: Yo, it's Q102, Philly's number one hit music station with Raph. What are you doing?
1: Oh, actually, I'm at work. I'm getting lunch.
0: Ooh, you're making me hungry. I forgot to pack a lunch today. What are you having?
1: Chipotle. I love Chipotle.
0: Oh, me too. Do you love putting like that queso blanco inside the burrito? It's so good.
1: Absolutely. Yes, I do.
0: Oh, we could totally be best friends then.

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1: Yeah, Toy Story 5, you can watch now on digital in the comfort of your own home, right? Your kids probably will love it too, watching it over and over again, this song in there. Taylor Swift, I Knew It, I Knew You is on Q102.

0: Yeah, it's Q102 with Raph. Wait, hold on. What are you doing right now?
1: Not much. Just actually, I'm learning how to drive. It took me long enough.
2: Wait. Hold on. When you say it took you long enough, how old are you right now?
1: I'm 21.
2: Oh, that's not bad. I thought you were like 35, getting your license. As long as you're not in your mom's basement when you're 40, okay?
1: Exactly. I know. 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

By the way, Bruno Mars coming to South Philly at the Link September 2nd. Last chance tickets to see him with Q102 is happening this afternoon with Buster, 3:20 this afternoon, and then tomorrow morning with Elvis Duran, 9:20. 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
2: Yeah, hope you're enjoying your Tuesday. What up? It's Raf. I know. Phil's lost. Broke that 9-game win streak. I blame going to the West Coast for that, right? Again, playing the Mariners and then going to Anaheim in Southern California. Here's Petal, Ariana Grande.

Man, I can't believe football season around the corner. Go Birds. It's Q102. My name is Raf. Our fantasy football league is already picking draft order as we speak in Matty Young right now. So, man, I love it. I've been in this league for like 11 years. Still haven't won one.

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2: Yeah, if you haven't noticed, in Center City, Market Street Bridge, closed for renovations. Going to be closed for like almost 14 months, like a year and 2 months. So you're going to have to go around it for a while, but it's going to look beautiful when it's done. Great expectations here to see that new Market Street Bridge. 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

Yo, you got a sweet talk Buster because he's got those Bruno Mars tickets for you coming up here on Q102. My name is Raph. I'm out of here. Buster's got your last chance Bruno Mars tickets. The show at the Link, September 2nd. All right, I'm telling you, sweet talk Buster. You might be lucky. I don't know.

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All right, good afternoon. It's Buster on Q102. Got a sad note on the way into work today as we learn of the passing of the legendary Dolly Parton. So let's go ahead and dedicate the entire show today to her life and her legacy and her spirit, and may her memories live on with all of us.

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Today, pumpkin spice is officially at Starbucks and is all over the place. My grocery store has already been pimping me pumpkin stuff for a couple weeks. But hey, if that's your vibe, then go for it. We're going to do this Bruno Mars and give away Bruno Mars tickets next on Q102. Hang on.

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It's a Top Talk Tuesday on Q102. Crash my car, gotta call Top. 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Bruno Mars, he's going to be at the Link doing back-to-back nights here in like a week. If you want to go, our phone number 215-263-1021. We're going to play Guy or Girl. I'm going to give you a true crime, and you have to

0: Yeah, hi, who's this?
1: This is Sharon.
0: Sharon, are you calling for Bruno Mars tickets?
1: How are you?
0: All right, it's Buster on Q102. I'm going to play Guy or Girl with you. This is brought to you by Top Dog Law. I'm going to give you a true crime story, and you have to correctly guess whether or not the crime was committed by a guy or a girl. If you're correct, then these Bruno Mars tickets are yours, all right?
1: All right, sounds good.
0: All right, here we go. In November of 2025, the owner of a pickup truck finished dinner at Longhorn Steakhouse in Hamilton Township, New Jersey, and returned to the parking lot to find a stranger sitting inside the truck. There was just one problem for the alleged burglar. The truck had faulty doors that couldn't normally be opened from the inside. The owner knew the trick for opening them, and the person who climbed inside apparently did not. When police arrived, the suspect was still trapped inside the pickup truck. Officers actually had to open the door and let the suspect out, only to immediately place that person under arrest. Body cam footage reportedly captures the suspect claiming that the truck had been mistaken for a parent's vehicle. That turned out to be untrue, and they were arrested. I ask you, was that suspect a guy or a girl?
1: I'm going to go with guy.
0: Why?
1: Just because I think women are that dumb enough to be able to open the door from the outside and not the inside.
0: Well, you are correct. Congratulations, you're going to see Bruno Mars.
1: My goodness, I have been trying.
0: You got your tickets for free. You're going to see him September 2nd at the Link. That's next week. Who are you going to bring with you to the show?
1: My boyfriend.
0: I won't tell him that you had to think about that for a second. All right, I'm going to put you on hold and get all your info. What's the greatest radio station on the planet?
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All right, let's have some food news. It's Buster on Q102. DoorDash announces that college students nationwide will receive a free one-year Dash Pass membership. Whoa, say that 10 times. Dash Pass membership as the new school year begins. All right. Say what's up to that freshman 15. Also in food news, KFC has announced they're releasing an Oreo chicken burger. Ew, what is it? Oh, so it's going to have like, first off, the bun is like dark black. That looks weird. Second, it's got some like Oreo goo on chicken.

So cool. We had Birds fans lining up at the link all day today for the open practice that's going down at 6 o'clock tonight. People have been in line since this morning. That's awesome. We are just kicking off 2 hours commercial-free on Q102. Go Birds.

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1: She's going to be in the new Meet the Parents sequel, Focker in Law, alongside Robert De Niro. By the way, Robert De Niro said Ariana Grande is terrific. However, he has not seen the Wicked movies yet. So, he's been busy. He has like 9,000 kids. All right, here's Petal, commercial free on Q102.

can't believe this exists. We've gone too far. It's Buster on Q102. So I'm looking at these disposable tongue guards that were created to make if you have a kid who has trouble taking medicine because it's bitter, you put this little tongue guard on them. It's like a little piece of plastic. It's like a glove for your tongue. They apparently can swallow the pill and probably swallow this tongue guard. It looks like it could come off pretty easily. The most my mom would have done was let me crush like medicine up in a drink and whatever. Other than that, my parents weren't putting up with all this, giving me a tongue condom.

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We'll let you lie about it. 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
2: I was going to say how annoying it is when people have two first names, like this artist, Malcolm Todd. And then I remembered I have two first names, so I'm just going to skip that.

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It's Buster, commercial-free on Q102. Millennials, they say that 70% of us cannot fully relax because we've been taught that resting is a waste of time. The pattern starts in childhood when rest was consistently framed as being lazy. Over time, the nervous system learns that stillness is a threat and productivity is the only proof of worth. Damn, that's real. I can't even enjoy this song. I'll be all busy working here in the background while it's playing on the radio.

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It's Buster commercial free on Q102. So they're putting a sequel out. No guarantee on the casting update yet, though. So, like, will Matthew McConaughey be back in it? Even though he's famously said he doesn't want to do rom-coms anymore. Although I'm sure they can make that check real.

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You are officially 1 month from finding out who's performing at this year's Q102 Jingle Ball presented by Capital One. You know it's going down in December. You know it's going to be in South Philly at Xfinity Mobile Arena. But who's performing? 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

0: pretty cool. Shout out to the Eagles. Go Birds. It's Buster on Q102. Open practice started today at 6 o'clock. Folks were lined up in the morning for a game, an open practice that started just now. And it's not even a game. It's practice. Allen Iverson didn't even show up for practice. And Philly sports fans are down to fill up the link just to watch practice. By the way, if you're going to that and you're on your way, you're late. It started. You're late for practice. Go do a lap.
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13: Beautiful, comfortable sunshine this afternoon. High temperature 82 degrees with that low humidity and another gorgeous night ahead. Clear sky, comfy humidity, lows in the upper 50s in the suburbs, right around 66 for Center City. I'm meteorologist Adam Joseph with your 6ABC forecast.
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It's a Top Talk Tuesday on Q102. Crash my car, gotta call Top. If you get into an accident, no accident is too big or too small. 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Not only do they get you top dollar, but they'll also get you these top tickets right now. Bruno Mars, he's going to be at the Link doing back-to-back nights here in like a week. If you want to go, our phone number 215-263-1021. We're going to play guy or girl. I'm going to give you a true crime, and you have to correctly guess whether or not the crime was committed by a guy or a girl. We'll talk to a winner next. Hang on.

0: Yeah, hi, who's this?
1: This is Sharon.
0: Sharon, are you calling for Bruno Mars tickets?
1: How are you?
0: All right, it's Buster on Q102. I'm going to play Guy or Girl with you. This is brought to you by Top Dog Law. I'm going to give you a true crime story, and you have to correctly guess whether or not the crime was committed by a guy or a girl. If you're correct, then these Bruno Mars tickets are yours, all right?
1: All right, sounds good.
0: All right, here we go. In November of 2025, the owner of a pickup truck finished dinner at Longhorn Steakhouse in Hamilton Township, New Jersey, and returned to the parking lot to find a stranger sitting inside the truck. There was just one problem for the alleged burglar. The truck had faulty doors that couldn't normally be opened from the inside. The owner knew the trick for opening them, and the person who climbed inside apparently did not. When police arrived, the suspect was still trapped inside the pickup truck. Officers actually had to open the door and let the suspect out, only to immediately place that person under arrest. Body cam footage reportedly captures the suspect claiming that the truck had been mistaken for a parent's vehicle. That turned out to be untrue, and they were arrested. I ask you, was that suspect a guy or a girl?
1: I'm going to go with guy.
0: Why?
1: Just because I think women are that dumb enough to be able to open the door from the outside and not the inside.
0: Well, you are correct.

0: Congratulations, you're going to see Bruno Mars.
1: Goodness, I have been trying.
0: You got your tickets for free. You're going to see him September 2nd at the Link. That's next week. Who are you going to bring with you to the show?
1: My boyfriend.
0: I won't tell him that you had to think about that for a second. All right, I'm going to put you on hold and get all your info. What's the greatest radio station on the planet?
1: 202.

in for Nico Oso this whole week on Q102. He's jet setting all over the world right now. I think he's in Ibiza. That sounds about right. It's Buster on Q102. So Kiana's in next for Nico. I'll be back tomorrow. In the meantime, you can follow me on social media at FM Buster.

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1: New from Somber, who actually just brought out another pop girly on the rise, whose name is Adela. It's My Body Isn't Ready, which sounded amazing at the festival they performed at together called Buckle Pop. It's so fun to say.

0: This is Q102. My name's Kiana. Car cleanout season is here. Rebecca, you were cleaning out your car the other day. What did you find?
1: $50.
0: Girl, I get excited if I find like a few quarters lying around my car. $50.
1: Exactly. So that was a nice surprise.
0: So did you like treat yourself with this money or what?
1: I haven't spent it yet. I'm trying to figure out the best thing to use that money on.
0: Oh, for me, it's easy. Spring manicure, girl.
1: It is. That's a great idea. Maybe I'll go get my nails done.
0: I am hitting up my nail tech for you right now. When Q102